0: washed out by severe weather in South Wairarapa could take days to repair. Local Fed Farmers President Robert Hickson says the Turanganui River was a known risk.
1: They've been trying since February to get action on clearing gravel to allow those rivers to drain.
0: In sport, a massive upset at the Football World Cup.
2: Surely this time for Paraguay. He does score!
0: From TVNZ Plus, four-time champions Germany eliminated in the round of 32 by Paraguay, who held on for a 1-1 draw after extra time and won a penalty shootout 4-3. Football updates brought to you by Hisense. And a rugby with Shift 4 prepping to face France in Christchurch on Saturday. Our All Blacks are buying into new coach Dave Rennie and his team, hooker Asafo Almua.
3: The way they want to play the game is pretty exciting and pretty similar to how we played the game this year for the Hurricanes.
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5: More FM weather with Hubbers. Warning, showroom may cause sudden redecorating urges. Fine for the rest of today, down to 3 overnight. Tomorrow looking fine with light winds and a high of 12. Thursday is fine with light winds, a little bit warmer with a high of 13. Friday partly cloudy and a chance of showers from Friday arvo.
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It's Maury Fenn with Alicia. Well done to everyone that's done the New Zealand Garden Bird Survey already. It's only been a few days, so you've got until Sunday. If you want to have a go, text survey to 559. We'll send you the link, and great for the kids, actually. This will be great for you. Wine, Dine, Unwind in South Australia. You're cue to call in half an hour. Here's

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1: She's coming to New Zealand in January for the very first time. And she's already made an impression with this song from the soundtrack of The Devil Wears Prada 2. Sienna Spiro, Material Lover. Your

0: 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New on More FM, Sienna Spiro. It's Material Lover. So today, Uber revealed their Lost and Found Index. This is where they tell us the most forgotten items in Ubers, when we're forgetting items, and some of the weird things that have been left behind as well. Unsurprisingly, phones were the most forgotten items. 11 p.m. is apparently when we're at our most forgetful, but some of the weird things that have been left behind: a rug, false teeth, gaming console, pool cues, and an All Blacks jersey. And I'm really hoping that was left behind by a fan and not an All Black going to or from the game. One Direction on the way next, and your chance to wine, dine and unwind in South Australia before one on More.
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1: 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I'm so

0: FM coming up to one. We are flying through the year. It's July tomorrow. So if you're in need of a break, if you haven't had one this year, this is the ultimate getaway. Some me time. It's a trip for two, wine, dine, unwind in South Australia. So you'd get return flights, 5 nights luxury accommodation, a gourmet food and wine tour, $1,000 spending money, rental car for 5 days as well to celebrate the simple pleasures in South Australia. And to get in the draw for this, you just have to chat on air.
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0: And Kyla, you've actually been to South Australia before, yeah?
3: Yes, I have. I did a winery girls trip a few years back here and it was amazing.
0: Oh, so you've kind of had a taster of what this trip could be about, right?
3: I have indeed, yes, well, and I would love to go back.
0: Exactly. Let's get you back there for the refreshed version, Wine, Dine, Unwind. You're in the draw. Good luck.
3: Awesome. Thank you so much.
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0: 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Also in that 10 songs non-stop, a high schooler from Guns N' Roses. And he's coming to New Zealand this year. Dermot Kennedy's in our 10 songs non-stop. And that's starting with Miley right after the latest news from Bridget on Moore.
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22: Good afternoon, Bridget here with the latest at 1. Part of Auckland's Mount Wellington Highway is shut after a pedestrian was struck by a vehicle. Fresh safety regulations for corded blinds will only apply to new products sold in New Zealand. The change coming after multiple child deaths. AI is being pitched as the newest tool in the tradie kit. Master Plumbers has launched a new AI assistant designed to find rules and compliance standards in just seconds. Former Prime Minister Helen Clark has been awarded an honorary law doctorate from Ulster Uni in Northern Ireland. Coach Brendan McCullum maintains England's second innings batting tactics gave them the best chance to win the third test with the Black Caps. And Germany are out of the FIFA World Cup, eliminated in a penalty shootout with Paraguay. Football updates brought to you by Hisense.
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0: More FM weather with Hubbers. Warning, showroom may cause sudden redecorating urges. Fine for the rest of today, down to 3 overnight. Tomorrow looking fine with light winds and a high of 12. Thursday is fine with light winds, a little bit warmer with a high of 13. Friday partly cloudy and a chance of showers from Friday arvo.
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Right now, though, it's Lifehouse on Maury.

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0: Fallout Boy on Mori Family for your Tuesday arvo, and Chorus have three ultimate home entertainment prize packs to give away, each of them valued over $5,000. 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But we're covering your fibre this month to make the most of it. So we've got your chance to win $120 every day. Keep an ear out for that cue to call. But Nikki, you just heard it. So device time on us.
1: Oh, that's brilliant. Thank you so much. That'll definitely come in handy.
0: Oh, I bet, especially with school holidays around the corner. Plus, you know what? You're on here. Speaking of holidays, you're in the draw to Wine, Dine, Unwind.
1: Oh, that's even better. Never been to Australia, so that would be great.
0: Oh, amazing. Well done, Nikki. And we will have another $120 to give away thanks to Chorus tomorrow. Keep an ear out for that cue to call between 10 and 3 tomorrow. But before 2 o'clock, Wine, Dine, Unwind. That cue to call on the way, but Ali Goulding next on More.
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0: 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But in the meantime, when was your last escape? Just you and one other. 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So let's get you in the draw to Wine, Dine and Unwind in South Australia.
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0: And all you got to do to get in this draw is get on air. 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
0: You've done it. 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
0: After two, the latest from Role Model and a song you'll recognise from the TV show Dawson's Creek. 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
0: Good afternoon, Bridget here with the latest at 2. A rapid clinical review will be carried out after a person died in Waikato Hospital's ED overnight. Two people are injured, one critically, after a crash in Rangiora this afternoon. Part of Percival Street is shut. The government is putting almost $41 million towards university research. Auckland is preparing to host a major first for New Zealand's food scene. The inaugural Michelin Guide Awards ceremony is being held tonight. To rugby with Shift 4, All Blacks hooker Asafa Wamoa is keen for another crack at the French this weekend, and American golfer Dustin Johnson's streak of 38 consecutive major starts is over after unexpectedly withdrawing from British Open qualifying.
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21: 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Warning, showroom may cause sudden redecorating urges. Fine for the rest of today, down to 3 overnight. Tomorrow looking fine with light winds and a high of 12. Thursday it's fine with light winds, a little bit warmer with a high of 13. Friday partly cloudy and a chance of showers from Friday arvo.
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It's Maury Fenn with Alicia. If you need a bit of a sweet treat this afternoon, Whittakers are doing a real-life Willy Wonka where they've hidden golden slabs inside some of their chocolate slabs and you can win prizes, so it might be worth hunting for them. Coming up next, a high schooler from one of the biggest boy bands, one of the biggest bands ever actually, Backstreet Boys after Taylor.

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0: New on Maury Femme, it's Role Model with High Hopes. Tomorrow, 1st of July, so good luck if you're taking part in Dry July. It also means from the 1st of July, the price of certain things is going up. And one of those things is postage. All domestic courier and express products and services, that is going to increase from tomorrow. And the price of a letter is going to increase by 70 cents from tomorrow. So I don't want to sound like that person, but I remember when a stamp was like 20 cents or something. Actually, probably not that cheap. Lewis Capaldi on the way next on More.
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0: 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Producer Tyler in for Sarah and Adam next, and he's got loads of chances to get you on here and in the draw to wine, dine, unwind this amazing trip away to South Australia. 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
0: Good afternoon, Bridget here with the latest at 3. The Health Minister says he's asked to be kept closely informed following a death at Waikato Hospital's ED overnight. The red meat industry is celebrating a second consecutive monthly high in exports. They rose 44% on the same time last year. 34-year-old Christchurch man Glenn Alwyn Connor has been jailed for more than 13 years for child exploitation crimes. The creator behind Hokitika's iconic driftwood sign intends to restore it after the landmark was recently torn down. To rugby with shift four, Damien McKenzie is trying to put his Super Rugby disappointment in the past ahead of the opening All Blacks test of the year. And at the FIFA World Cup a short while ago, it was 1-1 between the Netherlands and Morocco, nearing full time in their round of 32 match.
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0: 4FM Nelson, weather with Hubbers, warning showroom may cause sudden redecorating urges. It's mostly fine with light winds for the rest of the day, clear skies tonight and we drop to a low of 4. Tomorrow possibly a bit of fog in the morning, but it should clear to a fine afternoon and we're expecting a high of 14.
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2: Hey, how you doing? 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Tyler here in for Sarah and Adam. They're off taking a well-deserved break this week. But hey, we have plenty of opportunities for you to wine, dine and unwind in South Australia. The next one can happen anytime before 4. 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

0: have you.
1: Shawn Mendes at More FM. Tyler here, and for Sarah and Adam. They've got in on the school holidays just a little bit early, taking a break this week. But a while back, we opened the floor and got some of the most ridiculous things that have been stolen from you.
2: Have you had it happen to you? Someone has stolen something from you and you thought, why even bother? Like, what are you doing? It's happened to our wonderful Georgia from the More FM fam. Georgia, what did you have next?
3: Well, a full crash out was happening because someone stole my doormat.
2: I mean, like, so talk us through it. You obviously, you caught it on camera, eh? On your, like, security camera.
3: Yeah, we walked outside in the morning and he said to me, where's our doormat? And I was like, "What? How does someone even notice that?" But apparently it was missing. And then we went into our cameras. And at 1 o'clock in the morning, saw someone walking away with our doormat and nothing else.
4: So what? So was there anything else that this person could have taken?
3: Maybe some plants. To be honest, the plants probably would have been worth more money. But yeah. I don't have like a key or anything under the mat unless that's what they were looking for. But then why would they take the doormat? Yeah. I don't really get it.
2: Do you think it was like a drunk acquisition? Like they went, I'll take that home. That'll be funny.
3: The person looked quite old in the camera, so I don't get it. I don't know why. It was a $10 mat from Mitre 10. Like, what are they doing?
2: Why would they do it? Okay, let's go to Paige. Paige, what was the dumb thing that was stolen from you?
5: I had the microwave plate stolen out of my microwave when I had a party.
2: Oh, my God.
4: What? Did you ever get it back?
5: No, I never found out where that went, unfortunately.
4: And were these all friends of yours, Paige, or was it like a big house party?
5: It was a big house party, so there were probably people that I didn't know there. Mm.
2: But what would you do? Like, what is someone doing with the microwave plate?
5: I don't know, unfortunately. There were a few things that happened. Some people were blowing up eggs in the microwave before that.
2: Oh, my God. What sort of parties are you throwing, Paige? Jesus.
5: Yeah, Mum and Dad weren't happy after that one.
4: Oh, no. Was this one of those parties Mum and Dad were away for the weekend?
5: One of those parties.
4: And Paige came out to play. Okay, now that we know that, how did they react when they came home to the carnage?
5: Oh, they were not happy. I definitely had to buy a new microwave.
2: Oh, my God. You had to buy a whole new microwave.
5: You can't just buy the plate, unfortunately.
2: No. And with all that egg situation going on, it would have been no good. It's just in the bin. No. Yeah. Yeah.
5: Yeah. Oh. Didn't smell great.
2: Wow. And okay.
4: Paige, I bet you this comes up every year as well. Remember the time that Paige had that party?
5: Yeah. It was about 10 years ago. It still gets brought up.
2: Also, imagine someone sneaking out and being like, I'll just put this under my top. Like, who sneaks?
5: Well, I don't even know how you get out of the house with that.
2: Yes. I agree. The whole thing is just ridiculous. From the class of 87, More FM's High School Hits.

0: It's Rihanna at More FM with Tyler here in for Sarah and Adam. They're off taking a break. Director Dave here with me. One of my favourite things is Uber when they released their Lost and Found report.
1: Oh, yes. What's the weird thing that has been left?
0: Well, like, it's always phones, right? That tops the list. Mm. But the weirder ones, pool cues, a vacuum cleaner, a number plate, a tent, but one that always makes the list, false teeth. Like, why is it always false teeth? Every single year. What are we doing in Ubers that you need to take your false teeth out?
1: Don't ask that question.
0: Okay. But it does remind me. It reminds me of that time. My partner lost his phone and we were like tracking it on Find My iPhone. Yeah. And eventually we like ended up outside a Toyota Prius. And that was the moment we'd realised he'd left it in the Uber. Wow. Hey, Sarah and Adam, yeah, of course, they're off taking a break this week. But one time he overheard someone playing Shoot Shag Marry. Like, he got butt dialed and they were playing Shoot Shag Marry.
1: That's right. It was his friends about him.
0: So you're going to hear that in 10 minutes here at More FM.
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1: I think I dropped my wallet too.
2: 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Whom? All day.
3: All day.
2: 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If it's an F3 car, whom?
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3: 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It doesn't really matter.
2: 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I think the kebab needs to be respected more as a meal. 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
17: 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Next, though, would you shoot, shag, or marry Adam? 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

0: Teddy Swims and Tones and I, this is More FM with Tyler in for Sarah and Adam. They're off this week taking a break. Your chance to wine, dine and unwind in South Australia inside the next 10 minutes. Adam was on the receiving end of a butt dial at the worst possible time.
1: Over the weekend, I was butt dialed by my dear friend. And they were in the car. There was a few of them and they were playing Shoot, Shag and Marry.
2: I mean, what are the chances of this timing of them accidentally calling you with their butt and then that's what's happening in the background? Like, are you sure? And it wasn't a stitch up?
1: No, it wasn't a stitch up because I've talked to them since and they think it was because of like the SIRI. I don't want to say her name because she'll activate every car and iPhone in the country. And it picked up my name.
2: Good shout.
1: Yeah, well, that's what they've said. And so I was listening. I could hear my name and they were playing Shoot, Shag, Marry.
2: And then which one? You've got to tell us which one.
1: Because I don't want to hang up. So I was like, listening.
2: Who?
1: I can tell you they didn't want to marry me.
2: Yeah.
1: So I was like, oh, this is exciting. Maybe.
2: But you're such a nice family man. You'd be your marriage material in him.
1: Yeah, well, they don't want to marry me. So I thought, maybe some people will think I'm a bit edgy and naughty. And they didn't want that either. They shot me.
2: Is this friendship over? That's friendship over. No, it's not friendship over. But that's... Were you at that point yelling down the phone trying to get their attention to be like, oi,
1: yeah,
2: I'm right here.
1: I can show you a good time.
2: And then cook you breakfast. Yeah. You know what I mean? Like...
1: Yeah. So I did actually hit them up afterwards and I said, like, what was going on? And they just said I was with tough competition. And I'm not seen in that way by, you know, I was just that apparently, you know.
2: Hang on. You're not seen as marriage material or one night material.
1: Yeah.
2: Neither.
1: Yeah, neither.
2: That is disappointing for you.
1: Yes.
2: Oh, that's so. We're not going to play this game.
3: Look,
2: I was about to start playing it.
3: Play it.
4: Sarah and Adam, driving you.

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3: In South Australia.
1: Jen, how you doing?
4: I'm good, thank you. How are you?
1: Oh, so good. Hey, just by being on More FM, you are in the draw to head off to South Australia to Wine, Dine and Unwind. How good?
4: Oh, that would be amazing. I haven't been overseas in like over 20 years now, so that would be great.
1: Where did you go 20 years ago?
4: Australia.
1: Of course. Was it South Australia by any chance?
4: I don't think so, no.
1: It was that long ago, you can't even remember. Oh, we need...
4: Yeah, I know, bad.
1: I feel like you need this. Also, I believe you've got your dog in your car with you.
4: He's not in the car, he's just hanging around. I'll see if I can get him to bark,
1: I reckon we could put you in the draw twice, maybe, if we could get him to bark, because that's the rules. If you get on air, you're in the draw, and we didn't say you had to be human.
4: Awesome. I've got two dogs, so we'll give it a crack, eh?
1: Oh, okay, they might be pushing it. Yeah!
5: There we go!
1: Yeah, we'll take it. Boom.
4: Oh, that was awesome.
1: Couple entries in there for you to, return flights to Adelaide, 5 nights luxury accommodation, $1,000 spending money, rental car. You basically show up with your bags packed, and you're good to go. We will take care of absolutely everything else for you. Good luck.
4: Oh, that would be amazing. Thanks, guys.
1: Oh, you're so welcome. Hey, next, one of our favourite games that we like to play here is Tipsy or Toddler. And we had the perfect opportunity to play when the 660 boys came in. You know, they like to party. And so they tell us a story. You've got to guess if it was a toddler or a drunk adult. And you'll hear that after four. Hear it more.
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23: Good afternoon. Bridget here with the latest at 4. Landlords are being urged to carry out basic checks after the seizure of more than a tonne of cannabis. Over 1,500 plants were found across 17 West Auckland rentals in 1 week. The Ministry of Education is being asked to consider how it's measuring the success of its school lunch scheme. The Auditor General's office is concerned by a lack of tracking. The government is cracking down on quartered window blinds after a string of child fatalities. New safety standards have been introduced but will only apply to new products. The creator of Hokitika's iconic driftwood sign is optimistic it can be rebuilt after it was vandalised. And a second penalty shootout at the FIFA World Cup with Morocco knocking out the Netherlands. Earlier, Paraguay eliminated Germany via spot kicks. Football with Hisense, proud partner of the FIFA World Cup.
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23: 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It's mostly fine with light winds for the rest of the day, clear skies tonight and we drop to a low of 4. Tomorrow possibly a bit of fog in the morning, but it should clear to a fine afternoon and we're expecting a high of 14.
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1: How you doing? Tyler here, in for Sarah and Adam. They're off taking a preschool holiday break this week. One of our favourite games, though, is Tipsy or Toddler. The 660 boys, they came in recently and they told us a story. Essentially, you've got to guess whether it was a toddler or a drunk adult. And you're going to hear that in 3 songs' time after Alex Warren. It's Fever Dream.
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0: Smash Mouth at More FM, Tyler here in for Sarah and Adam, who are taking a break. We love to play this game, Tipsy or Toddler, and we thought it was the perfect opportunity when Machu and Chris Mack from 660 came in to play it with them.
1: You know your way around a party, so we're going to play Tipsy or Toddler with you. You guys, you both have to tell us each a story, and we're just going to guess, is it a story about a toddler, something a toddler did, or something that a drunk adult did?
2: Okay. Because sometimes toddlers, as you guys would know, it's like hanging out with your drunk best mate. So who's going to go first?
3: You want to go first? Or?
4: I can go first.
3: Okay.
4: This person, we were needing to head out for a dinner we had planned in the evening, and we couldn't find this person.
2: Okay.
4: And we're looking all around. We're staying at an Airbnb as well, so we weren't familiar with the house. We're looking everywhere, trying to find this person, every door and every bed. Till eventually, about 30 minutes later, we opened the cupboards in the kitchen, and they were lying deep in the bottom cubby hole.
2: Yeah, yeah.
1: Hiding. I think this person was Chris Mack. That's my vote as drunk adult, specifically Chris Mack.
3: Gandhi does know me very well. So.
2: I imagine you throw some pretty good parties. So I'm going to say a drunk adult.
4: That was my toddler.
1: Oh!
4: That was very scary. My wife was freaking out.
2: That was extremely scary. Yeah. Not knowing where she was at a strange Airbnb. All right. Chris Mack, your turn now.
3: Okay. This person was traveling on a trip let's call it a group of people, and got separated from the group, as what happens.
2: Yeah.
3: Didn't know where they were, couldn't speak the language. They just wandered and wandered the streets until they found a corner and just started yelling the name of the person in charge of this trip. And the crazy thing is, it worked. Somehow, they heard the call, they got collected, taken back, put into their bunk or their bed, and the rest was history.
2: Okay, you mentioned the word bunk there. I go straight to a kid, to a toddler.
1: It does sound like something a toddler would do, but once again, I'd like to lock in Chris Mack from 660. Yeah, is that right?
4: Yeah, it's right.
3: Yeah, it was me, that was a couple of years ago. But it worked. So if you're ever lost in Norway, just start screaming the name of your tour manager and it all just works. It just works out.
5: Sarah and Adam, driving you home.

0: George Ezra. This is More FM. Tyler here in for Sarah and Adam. They're off taking a break this week. Hey, every now and then we get you to rate our music. Tell us what songs you like and maybe what ones you're not liking so much. You did that for us, Cheryl, and you've scored $200 towards your transport costs.
1: That's amazing. Thank you.
0: You're amazing.
1: How cool.
0: This helps us so much because, like, the More FM family controls the playlist through doing this. So I'm wondering, was there a song that you wanted to hear more of from the music survey?
1: Yes, that Mysterio Lover. I can never say her name. I can never remember her name.
0: Sienna Spyro?
1: Yes.
0: This one?
1: Yes, I loved it.

0: absolutely destroyed, ridiculed by our entire office because he broke one of the golden rules: cooking fish in the microwave. You're going to hear that in 10 minutes here at More.
1: Hang on, didn't we just do this? That was 11 weeks? Oh, here we go again.
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0: 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And Adam are taking a break this week. You got Tyler and Director Dave here. And Big Boss Bosto, he doesn't trust us with the pop quiz. So he's given us $100, Dave.
6: Yeah, so screw him. 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

0: Post Malone and Morgan Wallen. This is More FM with Tyler in for Sarah and Adam. They're off taking a break this week. We've got a couple of rules with the kitchen here at work, and Adam broke one of them, so we had to publicly shame him.
1: We have to talk about the squid in the room. Okay, Adam. Adam walked into the studio today wearing a giant red pointy squid hat, and he has refused to tell us.
2: And there's a reason why. Even like, yes. There's people outside the studio. They're coming in now.
1: We need to get this mob in.
3: Stinks in here. Stinks.
1: Okay.
3: Dirty hoa.
1: This is everyone from the More FM office team. Please, somebody finally tell me, why is Adam wearing a giant squid hat?
3: He ruined the office morale today because he decided to cook fish in the microwave.
2: No, look,
1: Adam!
2: No, Sarah, it was a fish pie, and it said you can microwave it. It's a Sea Lord one. It's a fancy one. And Amy lost her cool at me.
4: And you still heat it up, even after I said you can't heat it up in the microwave.
2: Because I thought you were joking. And then Sarah. And then they were like, you can't cook fish because if you do, we're going to give you the fishy cone of shame. And I thought she was joking again.
1: I didn't even know that was a thing.
2: No. Fifi wore it last week because she cooked fish for her lunch. And so it's me this week. And there's an actual friggin' fish head that I have to wear today.
3: You're bringing Tom into this office. You need an embarrassing hat.
5: We don't have windows to open, man. You stink.
4: It's wafting.
1: This is office etiquette rule number one. Mm. Don't put fish in the microwave. Mm. Like, the first job you have and you go in an office, you learn that, Adam. And also, whoever has an invented microwavable fish pie, they're going straight to hell, to be fair. Like, what is going
3: I'm out
1: on
3: here? You're a stinky boy.
1: Yes! Absolutely. Hang on, don't take the hat off, Adam. Doesn't he have to wear that all afternoon?
2: Yeah, I've got to wear the hat all day, but I've got a massive head and it doesn't quite fit properly. But
1: well, that seems like a you problem.
2: Well, my poor mother, right? Hey, look. Yeah. Look. Okay, look. Settle down.
1: Everyone's leaving now. Bye, guys. Thank you.
2: I'm self-conscious with my breath as well because I realise it could... Get him in, Jim said.
1: It's pretty fishy, dude. Like, it's not. You should know this, Adam. Like, come on.
2: Yeah.
1: How long have you worked in the office?
2: I honestly don't think it smells, but this does take me back to my old workplace where somebody lost their shite when somebody cooked fish at lunchtime. I think this is an actual thing at workplaces.
1: Do we have a hat for eggs as well? Because we should do. Just saying.
2: What, eggs?
1: Like an egg hat?
2: No, there's nothing wrong with eggs.
1: Oh, my God. Do you have a sense of smell? Like,
2: what? Now you're saying that. I'm not sure. Jim Cham's about to walk. What have I done now? Oh, he's bringing in chewing gum.
1: Good on you, mate.
2: He's bringing in chewing gum. Oh, Todd's got some perfume as well. Okay.
1: Thank you, Todd. Sarah and Adam.

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1: Hey, hey, it's Ben from the band Borderline. Remember our last song? Well, we are back with a new single and we really hope you like it. It's called Watching It Burn.
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0: This is More FM with Tyler and Director Dave in for Sierra and Adam this week. It's time for the pop quiz. 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They'll even handle your insurance claim. Only thing is, Big Boss Bosto does not trust us with a grand. We have $100, Director Dave.
1: Yeah, day two of $100. Let's give away Bosto's money.
0: The questions are going to be easier, we swear. 0800 More FM. Well,

0: 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Tyler here in for Sarah and Adam. They're off taking a break.
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0: Yeah, thank you so much to Nova's. The full grand will be up for grabs when Sarah and Adam are back. Director Dave, big boss though, he doesn't trust us, eh?
3: Nah, the B team, day two of sitting here with $100, but I've made the questions easier, so hopefully we can have a winner today.
0: In fairness, I think Bosto was onto something. I mean, this was yesterday.
3: What spinach, which vegetable gives Popeye strength?
4: Spinach?
3: Yeah. Yeah. I've been having some practice today, so we're good to go. I've been doing it on my toddler, so we should be sweet.
0: Shelly, does this fill you with confidence?
4: Not really.
0: Oh, okay. I'm here. I've got your back. I promise you.
3: Okay.
0: We're going to get you this $100, all right, Shelly? The deal is you have 60 seconds to answer 10 questions. If you get all 10 correct, you'll win that $100. If you don't know an answer, say pass, and we'll come back to it if there's time. And if you get one wrong, you can keep on guessing, but we won't move on until you say pass.
4: Okay.
0: Happy with that?
4: Cool.
0: All right. Let's go. Your time starts now.
3: It's the final week of what school term?
4: Term two.
3: Yes. School. Ready, salted, and salt and vinegar are types of what?
4: Chips.
3: Yes. Who lives in a pineapple under the sea?
4: SpongeBob.
3: Yeah. Which country has a maple leaf on its flag?
4: Canada.
3: Yep. What is Scooby-Doo's favourite snack?
4: Scooby snacks.
3: Yeah. Who did Paraguay beat in the World Cup today?
4: Germany?
3: Yeah, how much is Lotto Powerball tomorrow night?
4: 17 million.
3: What is the largest planet in our solar system?
4: Earth?
3: No.
4: No, Jupiter, Saturn.
3: Yeah, Jupiter. Jackson Ford plays for what NRL club?
4: Oh, sorry, can you repeat that?
3: Jackson Ford plays for what NRL club?
4: Canberra?
3: No.
4: Warriors?
3: Yeah. What public holiday is celebrated on the 26th of December?
4: Boxing Day.
3: Yes!
4: Winner, woohoo!
0: I'm proud of you for winning, and I'm proud of Director Dave for making it through the whole quiz. Oh, $100 cash is all yours. Nice work.
4: Awesome. Thank you.
3: Great.
0: My pleasure. And also, you can play the pop quiz anytime. You won't have Director Dave reading the questions. It's actually multi-choice. You can do it on the website, morefm.rover.nz, or you can text quiz to 559. We'll do that again tomorrow, because I think that was a success.
3: That's it. We're taking Bosto's money bit by bit. Let's do it, baby.
0: He may even give us slightly more money tomorrow. I mean, he won't. Hey, two-year-olds swearing will always be adorable. You can't tell me otherwise. Adam's son calls him out for saying a naughty word after 5 o'clock. Plus, we've got an absolute banger. This one from Sam Fender and Olivia Dean. It's the next song you'll hear at More FM.
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27: Good evening, Bridget here with the latest at 5. What's being described as a truckload of cannabis has been pulled from 17 West Auckland rentals. Police found more than 1,500 plants in the bust, adding up to more than a ton. Red meat exports have hit a second consecutive monthly high. They rose to $1.6 billion in May. Christchurch Airport is marking 75 years since its first scheduled international flight departed. The DC-4 Skymaster took 6.5 hours to get to Melbourne. Police have confirmed they've suspended a firearms licence after Brian Tummer posted footage of officers at his home this morning. The Destiny Church founder said police had seized his guns, claiming he believes it was to do with trying to defend my country. Morocco has joined Paraguay and Brazil in advancing to the round of 16 at the FIFA World Cup. The Moroccans eliminated the Netherlands in a penalty shootout. Football with Hisense, proud partner of the FIFA World Cup.
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27: 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Warning showroom may cause sudden redecorating urges. It's mostly fine with light winds for the rest of the day. Clear skies tonight and we drop to a low of 4. Tomorrow possibly a bit of fog in the morning, but it should clear to a fine afternoon. And we're expecting a high of 14.
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3: You made it to 5 o'clock on your Tuesday. Day's ticking on by towards the weekend and, of course, the school holidays as well. We want to get you to South Australia to wine, dine and unwind. We'll do that before 5:30. Next, though, Adam, he dropped a swear word in front of his 2-year-old and the 2-year-old told him off. Gonna go there in 3 songs time. Love this from Sam Fender and Olivia Dean. It's Rain Me In at More FM.

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0: It's More FM with Pink, you in your hand. Tyler here in for Sarah and Adam. They're off taking a break. Hey, 2-year-olds swearing, yes, naughty, but like will never not be adorable, especially when they're telling off their dad, Adam.
1: I've got 2 kids, Gigi and Milo.
2: Cutie patooties.
1: Cutie patooties. I don't really talk too much about Milo, to be honest with you.
2: Like, oh, he's like our cat, doesn't get much airtime.
1: He doesn't give me much, you know? So he's 2. And I took him for a walk in the pram on Saturday morning and went to get a coffee. And then I spilled my coffee. And then I heard from the pram, why did you swear?
2: Oh.
1: I was like, shit. Oh, man. Oh, my gosh. And me being, you know, me, I was like, I've got to record this. Me being a millennial parent. And this is what he said.
3: Why do you say f***?
4: Oh, because I spilt my coffee on my shoe, if I'm going to be honest with you. Is that a bad word?
3: Yeah.
4: Yeah, sorry. Oh, God.
1: I couldn't believe it. He said, why did you swear? And then I started recording and I said, what did you say? And he said,
3: why do you say f***?
2: Oh, from the mouths of babes, actually, the way. But he make, it's, you know how Billy Connolly used to make it sound, he could say it in a way that he could get away with. Milo does that too because it's so cute. You can get away with that.
1: Yeah.
3: You know what I mean? Say,
2: it's so cute.
1: I know.
5: 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Yeah.

0: It's Rihanna at More FM. Tyler here in for Sarah and Adam. They're off taking a break this week.
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2: Dine.
1: Unwind.
2: In South Australia.
0: Oh, this is going to be so good. You basically turn up at the airport. We'll take care of everything. Your return flights to Adelaide for two. 5 nights luxury accommodation in Adelaide in the Barossa Valley. You go on a gourmet food and wine tour. $1,000 spending money. Rental car for 5 days. So you can relax and celebrate the simple pleasures in South Australia. How does that sound, Ruby?

0: dog.
1: Let's go, baby.
0: Oh, brilliant stuff. Oh,
2: up the
0: waz. Well done, Ruby. Up the waz. Your next chance to get in that draw is after six. I reckon do the same thing. Maybe get like the whole family around the phone.
2: Oh, go to the community centre and get everyone in the community to yell on the phone.
0: It's never been easier to wind, dine and unwind in South Australia. Non-stop flights to Adelaide from Auckland year-round and Christchurch to Adelaide from October. Hey, one of my favourite Sarah and Adam moments coming next. A husband shared his wife.
2: Hey, what?
0: Like, not like that. Not like, hang on. Not like that. Shared like a sheep. Right? It's a wild...
2: Hey, what?
0: It's a wild story, and it's coming next on More.
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6: Sarah and Adam are off taking a break. 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Go there in 8 minutes. 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

0: Hey there, this is Silent Lineup. We can't wait to be back with you. Of course, we begin again, Face the Music for $5,000.
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0: love her so much here at More FM. Kaylee Bell, Me For Me, Tyler in for Sarah and Adam. They're off this week taking a little preschool holiday break. Now, we know a lot of people sleepwalk, even sleep eat. I'm guilty of that. These next stories about what people have done in their sleeps are insane.
1: So this woman called Nicola in the UK, she thought initially that it was a scam because all this weird stuff was turning up addressed to her. Now, spoiler alert, it turns out it was her that was buying the stuff in her sleep. But listen to some of the things she was purchasing.
2: This rather beautiful wig for my Doberman. A miniature cash register set. I've also got these, like, really tiny miniature people. Once, I ordered the inner tube for a tyre for a wheelbarrow. And I don't have a wheelbarrow.
3: This is brilliant. What's up with all the miniature people and the miniature cash register?
1: Apparently the miniatures. She's like, it was a real theme. And she can't explain why. She's like, I don't understand why I've got all these miniatures, but they kept coming.
3: And how did she work this out, that she was in fact buying these things online?
1: Yeah, because initially she was like, this is so weird. It's stuff addressed to me. This has got to be a scam. But then she realised, oh no, she's paying for it. It's coming off her credit card. So she thought, maybe this is a credit card scam, but why would they send me stuff with my own money? Mm. It wasn't until one night her husband, he woke up in the middle of the night, saw her on her phone, and was like, wait, turn your phone off, it's so bright. And she just didn't even acknowledge him. Like, she just was honed in on her phone.
3: Wow.
1: And then the next day, a thing arrived that she'd ordered overnight, and they put two and two together, and they were like, oh my God, it's you. It's you. Rachel, what happened with your husband?
4: Well, my husband, a former shearer, he was doing the main shear, which is quite a long season, usually goes throughout 3 or 4 months, we're used to. And I woke up in the middle of the night and I was being shorn.
1: Like a sheep?
4: Like a sheep. I'm pretty sure that was what it was. I had one leg up in the air.
3: What?
4: And he was going down the long blow.
1: Oh my God!
3: So did he wake up during the shearing of you?
4: Yeah, when I started yelling.
1: Did he say things at the time, or just was it just emotion?
4: Just emotion, yeah.
1: Okay,
4: yeah.
1: Okay, as long as, yeah.
3: No. Get him behind!
1: Yes, exactly.
5: Sarah and Adam, driving you home.

0: Kygo and Tina Turner. This is More FM with Tyler in for Sarah and Adam, who are off taking a break. Hey, any excuse for a Tuesday night little treat? Whittakers, they're going full on Willy Wonka styles. So they're hiding golden and silver tickets in their slabs. Much like in the movie, if you find gold, you win a trip to the factory. If you find a silver one, you get a whole bunch of slabs sent to your house. Either way, pretty good. Unlike in the movie, though, they haven't promised you getting to keep the chocolate factory. But just being able to go, I mean, and seeing if maybe they've got some kind of, like, special Whittaker's Oompa Loompas going on. And if they don't, I sign up as tribute, because, like, I'm just about the right height for it. Ed Sheeran coming straight after the news next. And another chance for you to wine, dine and unwind in South Australia is after 6 here at More FM.
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3: 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I'm seeing Janine. Janine from The Office. I'm seeing Janine from Accounts, not Kim Kardashian.
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20: Good evening. Bridget here with the latest at 6. A rapid clinical review will be carried out after a person died in Waikato Hospital's ED overnight. Police are investigating a report of a man trying to lure a young person into a van in the Hutt Valley yesterday afternoon. A year-long police operation involving gangs has resulted in dozens of arrests and the seizure of drugs, guns and millions in assets across Waikato and Auckland. Former Prime Minister Helen Clark has been awarded an honorary law doctorate from Ulster Uni in Northern Ireland, and Auckland is preparing to host a major first for New Zealand's food scene. The inaugural Michelin Guide Awards ceremony is on tonight. A big day ahead for Kiwi golfer Kazuma Kibori as he tries to qualify for next month's Open Championship. And Paraguay's president has declared a national holiday after their football team's historic win at the FIFA World Cup. Football updates brought to you by Hisense.
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20: 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It's mostly fine with light winds for the rest of the day. Clear skies tonight and we drop to a low of 4. Tomorrow possibly a bit of fog in the morning, but it should clear to a fine afternoon and we're expecting a high of 14.
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0: You've almost made it through Tuesday. Sarah and Adam are off this week. You got Tyler with Director Dave, the B team, in, ready to break the rules and get as many people as we can in the draw to wine, dine, and unwind in South Australia. I reckon we find like a carload of people carpooling right now, Dave. Text us how many people you got to 559. Maybe you're even in a bus.
21: Your

0: Elton John and Dua Lipa. This is More FM with Tyler in for Sarah and Adam. They're off taking a break this week. Sarah posed the question to everyone. How many tea towels you got running in the kitchen at any one time?
1: We have two tea towels. Two tea towels.
2: Yes.
1: In the kitchen.
2: Yeah. But I'm assuming one for hands, one for dishes. Is that the
1: breakdown? Yeah, and sometimes one for whipping as well. You need a tea towel for a...
2: Okay, so you've got two plus maybe one for whipping.
1: Yeah.
2: Which... I have so many questions there, but anyway. So I had a friend over on the weekend and she's like, what's with the tea towel situation? I have four, at least four on the go.
1: Why and so thought, many?
2: Well, I just thought this was so normal because I... So definitely it's one to two for hands and then one to two for dishes. But also I like to have a couple hanging on the oven, one by the by the sink and then another one somewhere else in the kitchen because often if I'm cooking... I'll turn around and with everything, with the, you know, the frenzy of cooking, I'll look around and I'll be like, oh my God, where's the tea towel?
1: But how big is your kitchen? Like the way you've described it, I'm thinking it's like 30 metres long.
2: No, I don't know. No, I just get distracted by everything else. And then especially if Luke's in there, he's always moving it constantly. Like it's like playing fetch the tea towel. So anyway, I thought that was quite normal. I think the other thing is that I will run my fingers under the tap.
1: Yeah.
2: Like if I'm mid cooking garlic, chopping garlic cloves, like say I'm doing five or six cloves, I will probably wash my fingers under the tap like four times during that process.
1: You need a giant tea towel poncho. It's just so everywhere you go in the kitchen, you can just wipe yourself down.
2: I can just, that's also called an apron.
1: You know what? I want to double down here and make some show merchandise and a proper tea towel poncho.
2: Yeah.
1: Like, would anyone actually be interested in wearing one in the kitchen?
2: Ola, hello. Okay, how many tea towels are you rocking?
3: Oh, gosh, anywhere from, like, you know, six, seven tea towels at a time.
1: Wow.
3: That includes hand towels.
1: Okay, yeah. And why do you have that many going at a time?
3: Well, I have three teenage sons, and it's their responsibility to do the dishes at night. And so they kept just grabbing clean ones every single time. And they were also using them to smack each other as well during the
2: day. Oh, the classic whipping. Do you think they'd be in the market for a tea towel poncho?
3: That might be a good idea. You could do them like in different sizes and things.
2: Yes,
3: well,
2: yes. Great. By the way, Reese has said that he uses 11. So that's...
1: 11 tea towels?
2: Jace from Queenstown, g'day mate. He says 20 to 23 on the go. So
1: we're talking about tea towels, Jace. Tea towels.
2: Yeah.
4: Sarah and Adam.

0: 5 nights luxury accommodation, a Barossa Valley gourmet food and wine tour, $1,000 spending money, a rental car for 5 days. It sounds lush. A little bit earlier, Director Dave were like, right, let's find some carpoolers.
1: Because this competition, all you need to do is get on the air and you're in the draw. It's that simple.
0: Exactly. Right, let's call someone.
2: Hello.
0: Hello, who's this?
2: It's Bex.
0: Bex, Tyler from More FM, how are you?
2: I'm good, thank you.
0: All right, so how many people you're rocking in your car right now?
2: We have got 5 in our car right now.
0: Oh, all right, well, over to you. You pass us around and we'll get you all on air.
2: Mikey, say hi.
3: Hello.
0: Hey. Next.
3: Hello, how are you?
0: Good. Catchphrase from everyone. Favorite quote from everyone. Or favorite different language to say hello.
3: Aloha.
1: Great, you're in the draw.
3: Kia ora.
0: Yeah, kia ora. You're in the draw as well. Anyone else? I lost count.
2: Talofa.
0: You are in the draw as well. Boom. All 5 of you in the draw to go and wine dine and unwind in South Australia. Congrats.
3: Woohoo.
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6: How you doing? Tyler here, in for Sarah and Adam. They're off taking a break this week. There's a strawberry moon tonight. Despite the name of it, it's actually just like a regular full moon. It's not going to be pink or anything fun like that.
7: Oh, great. We're talking about the moon. I thought Sarah was on leave.
6: Oh, it's Alan Langley. She was in Texas.

0: We can't wait to be back with you. 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

0: Unstoppable. You got More FM with Tyler and director Dave in here for Sarah and Adam, who are off taking a break this week. And this is one of your ones, director Dave. We've just been taking turns at picking some of our favourite moments from the show.
1: Yeah, I just love when Sarah went to the open home and there was that sound of a brruh, brruh, brruh, which is probably louder than her talking normally.
2: We move out of our house in 3 weeks and we have nowhere to live.
3: That's not stressful at all.
2: No, it's fine. So you can imagine what my weekend was like, just literally going to every open home I could get into to see if it could be the one. There is one house, though, that I fully end up going for it. I don't know if I can handle the embarrassment from the neighbours. So to explain the setup of the home, it was an open home, right? And the house we were looking at is kind of up the hill from another house. And you've got a retaining wall on the back of the garden and then the neighbours are in front.
3: Sure. And you're looking down on the neighbours.
2: Yeah. So we were trying to figure out, is it actually fully fenced? We've got dogs, you know, like how is this actually being held up? Because you couldn't really see any retaining. You couldn't even tell if the fence went all the way down. And so I was asking the agent, do you know what the fencing situation is? And they were like, oh, let's just go around and have a look. So they said, just go down that driveway there and you can just go see underneath. So I'm down like the driveway on the way to the neighbor's house, nosying around the side of the garden of the house we're looking at and trying to get a sense, like digging out, going, is that retaining? Is that just tree roots? Like, is that a fence that goes all the way down? Suddenly, the door of the neighbor swings open and I hear this noise.
3: What?
2: Yes. And this very lovely lady comes out. And I was like, hello. She goes, hi. Like, what the hell are you doing?
3: Oh, so she didn't come out with a rifle or anything like that.
2: No.
3: Get off my grass.
2: No. It wasn't a chick-chick situation No. But still, so the whole time I'm standing there, I'm trying to explain what she's doing. And still coming out of her front door is that noise. Just the whole time we're having a conversation. And I said, oh, was that me? And she said, yeah, we have a sensor set up, so if anyone comes down, that goes off. And I was like, in your whole house? She said, yes, because it was blaring. I could only assume that her partner is still inside the house, hopefully not having a heart attack from the huge alarm.
3: Or he's now deaf because like 4 years of that sound is just going to ruin his ears. Yeah.
2: Can you imagine there's some poor dude with a clipboard trying to get there to sign up to, I don't know, God knows what, Vodafone or something, and then he gets halfway down and it's like,
3: gotcha. Just imagine that, and then Sarah Gandy moves in next door.
4: Sarah and Adam driving you home. Made

0: Luciana Spiro.
1: She's coming to New Zealand in January for the very first time. And she's already made an impression with this song from the soundtrack of The Devil Wears Prada 2. Sienna Spiro, Material Lover. Your

0: 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Tyler here in for Sarah and Adam, who are off taking a break, and Steph's in with me. Hi.
1: Hi, Tyler. Hi, everybody. Kia ora.
0: So you're up next. What's coming up? Anything fun, so exciting?
1: Well, I mean, it's always fun and exciting. Good. You know me, Tyler.
0: Yeah.
1: But also, you know how Katie Tunstall did the song for the opening credits for the original Devil Wears Prada?
0: Yeah.
1: Suddenly I see.
0: Banger.
1: Katie Tunstall's here, actually. Yeah, that was actually her. It was uncanny. Anyway, did you know that the makers of the sequel 20 years later was like, well, let's get the same singer as the first movie to do the new opening credits song? And so they pitched it to Katie Tunstall. She was like, in her Scottish accent, yes, sign me up straight away, can't wait to record it. It's kind of Irish.
0: That was so Irish.
1: I didn't work on it. And so she made a song and they were like, nah, it's not good enough. So I have got my hands on the song, and you can hear it tonight on the show. What could have been? Poor Katie Tunstall.
0: Oh, that is like the ultimate shame.
1: Yeah,
0: like,
1: right?
0: No. I'm looking forward to that. Awesome. All right, well, Steph joins you next. Have a wonderful rest of your night. Bye.
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1: OMG. The knives are coming back. The Smeg knives. At New World, remember? It was years ago, eh? The big Smeg promo where you collect the stickers and you get the knives. Wasn't it years ago? I was never into it then, but geez, I'm into it in a big, big way now. I'm so happy to see that there is going to be Smeg knives to collect. Oh my God, I'm such a loser. This really excites me for some weird reason. July the, when is it? 13th. Why am I so excited by this? I'm growing up. I'm a big girl now. Welcome to the show, by the way. Lots of great tunes. Brooke Fraser, more encore very soon. Taylor Swift to get things started. It's More FM.

0: Maury Fem, Steph here, and a few people texting into 559 saying that they are equally as ecstatic about the news that the Smeg knives are coming back to New World as the collectibles. So I appreciate that. I'm very excited. Let's do this.
1: More Encore.
0: When one song is just not enough and you need to hear another one from them. And tonight, two Brooke Fraser songs in a row for you, two of her biggest in her career. Now, these days, she's been living in the States for ages. She lives in LA with her family and she makes music still, but she does Christian worship music these days under a different name, under her married name, Brooke Ligertwood. So if you looked up Brooke Fraser, not many new songs coming out under her old name that she used to use, but that is what she's up to these days. Her Christian music's doing really well. It won a Grammy Award in 2018, which is amazing. But back in the mid to late 2000s, we knew her as Brooke Fraser, and we knew these songs extremely well. They did wonderfully in New Zealand, very successful. God, this music just takes me back. I love it. Brooke Fraser, it's deciphering me. It's Maury Fem.

0: Brooke Fraser, you're more on Court tonight here on More FM. Steph here, we love her, we miss her. She's been living in the States for several years now, and she performs Christian music these days under her new married name, Brooke Ligertwood. The show is all thanks to Lindt tonight, with Lindt Melt Into Bliss with Lindor from the Lindt Master Chocolatier. So thank you, Lindt. Delishimo. Benson Boone here, it's More FM.
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0: Lil Nas X here on Mori FM on your Tuesday. Steph here. And phones were officially New Zealand's most forgotten item left in Ubers for a second year in a row. New stats have come out today. Yeah, phones, keys, bags, wallets, headphones, they all topped the list. Some weird items left in Ubers, though. Pool cues, a vacuum cleaner, a bike. How could you forget a bike? Kind of big. And someone left some false teeth. Bless them. Bless them. That's revolting. Alanis Morissette, Teddy Swims, Jason Derulo, all next. And I have done it. I have found a song that I reckon you've completely forgotten existed. Next on Mori FM.
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0: Jason Derulo here on More FM, Tuesday night, the last night of June. 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
2: Do you remember?
0: Do you remember this one? It came out in 2008. Estelle is a British singer, and she teamed up with Kanye West on this one for her second album, and it did super well. It won the Grammy Award for Best Collaboration. It was nominated that year for Best Song of the Year. It's so singable, sing-alongable. It just, you know what I mean. As soon as you hear it, you're like, oh my God, I love this song. And then you kind of just like know word for word what the lyrics are and you can't help but sing along. This is Kanye West and Estelle, American Boy. It's More FM.

0: role model, High Hopes, here on Maury Fim. Steve here on your Tuesday, and we've got some tickets to give away. Dermot Kennedy is coming to Aotearoa on his The Weight of the Woods tour. He's going to three different spots, Auckland, Wellington and Christchurch, all this November. And if you want your name in the draw to try and win a double pass, just text Woods and what show you want to see to 559. And you can grab all those details at moryfm.rover.nz or your Rover app. Harry Styles, Creed, Amy Winehouse all next. And then three of a kind singers with really bad tattoos coming up. It's Maury Fim.
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1: 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Of a kind.
0: The next three songs all have the same thing in common. Tonight's theme is really bad tattoos, which I think the next three singers, even themselves, would agree that not all of their tattoo choices have been sensible. But Ed Sheeran, he is in the mix here. He's just got so many, and they're all so colourful, and the big lion on his chest. Again, this is just my opinion. Don't come for me. Jelly Roll is definitely on the list with his very questionable choices of tattoos, including like a weird, creepy baby on his arm. And this guy, Post Malone, with Always Tired tattooed under his eyes forever. He absolutely has the worst of them all. Love you, Posty. It's Circles.

the terribly tattooed Ed Sheeran on More FM. Steph here, wrapping up Three of a Kind. That has been tonight's theme. Singers with questionable ink choices. Post Malone, Jelly Roll and Ed Sheeran. And hey, even Ed Sheeran's tattoo artist agrees that they aren't very good. I'm just reading an interview that he did a couple of years ago. His name's Kevin Paul. And he has tattooed things like a ketchup bottle, the gingerbread man, the Fresh Prince of Bel-Air logo, the three-eyed fish from The Simpsons, Pingu, all of these things are tattooed on Ed Sheeran by this guy. And he goes, look, I know they're terrible, but it's what he wanted. It's a personal memory and it means something to him. So there you go. It's Pink here. It's

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0: Ricky Reid set the stage alight with a jaw-dropping performance at the New Zealand Music Awards. 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

0: Ricky Reed from Wellies. She is amazing. We love her at More FM. That one is her latest called Sauna, and she recently joined me on the show to talk about writing it.
1: I genuinely started using the sauna, like an actual sauna, 2 years ago.
0: What kind? Like at the public pools kind of sauna?
1: Yes.
0: Oh, yeah, okay.
1: At the public pools,
0: yes.
1: Freiburg to be exact, in Wellington.
0: Shout out.
1: You can jump into the ocean straight after.
0: Oh, cool.
1: And I was doing it every morning, and I was like, gosh.
0: Oh, my God. That is so Scandinavian of you.
1: It is. Thank you.
0: Wow.
1: No, but I just started being like, wow, I feel so good after I do this. I feel so amazing. And then last year came around and it was probably the worst year of my life. A lot of really not pleasant things happened in my personal life. And so I kind of came out of that and I remember thinking, okay, something's got to change here with my perspective or my mindset. What am I going to do that's good for myself? What am I going to

0: to do that's going to recharge me and make me feel like a better person. And I really put an emphasis on that and focused on that. I remember the point where I felt like I had actually done that. I'd kind of gotten over the hill and was like, wow, I'm so happy again. This feels great. And I was driving the car and I started singing the first lyrics and the first lines of Sauna. Recorded it on my phone, went into the studio the next week, did the whole song, and that was it.
1: That's Ricky Ree talking about Sauna. Shout out to Freiburg Poles in Wellington. Without Freiburg Poles, we wouldn't have this jam in our lives.
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1: There was going to be another Katie Tunstall song for the sequel to The Devil Wears Prada. More on that coming up here on More FM. 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

0: from the Toy Story 5 movie, Taylor Swift, I Knew It, I Knew You, here on More FM. Steph here. And from the original Devil Wears Prada movie, do you remember the song from Katie Tunstall? Suddenly I see. Opening credits, Suddenly I See, big hit. Wow, she was asked by the Devil Wears Prada creators, producers, people in charge, to please write another song for the Devil Wears Prada sequel, which she did.
1: I went for a meeting with them, and they're like, what's your idea? And I was like, you know, it's just 20 years later, and I might steal some of the lyrics from the original song, because no one's going to sue me for using them. And I'll just do something rocking about it being 20 years later. And they're like, brilliant. And I recorded it, and they were like, nah.
0: They changed their minds. Devastating. This is what she wrote, and I think it would have been perfect.
1: So in a parallel, better universe, this is the song that was the start of Devil Wears Prada 2. Are you ready?

Tunstall. Look at me now, not from the Devil Wears Prada sequel because they changed their minds. That is devastating. That would have been great. Here's Coldplay and BTS. It's More FM. You

0: Morrie FM, Tuesday night, Steph here, the last few hours of June. We're in July tomorrow, if you can believe it. And there are a few changes going down for New Zealand Post from tomorrow. Domestic courier and express products and services prices are going to go up along with the rest of life, it feels like at the moment. So a price of a letter will increase by 70 cents. So a medium-sized letter is now going to cost $3.60 to post, and a large letter $4.90. Looking back, 2004 pricing to post a letter here in New Zealand was 45 cents. So it's gone up quite a bit, hasn't it? Now, coming up next, Alex Warren, Adele, Kane Brown and Marshmallow as well. On the way, it's Morrie FM.
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0: 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Kane Brown, Marshmallow, More FM, Tuesday night. 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
1: This is 10 Minutes of 2000s.
0: Laters, 2026. We'll see you in a minute. We'll see you in 10 minutes to be exact, because for the next 10 minutes, we're actually back in the beautiful decade of the 2000s. And the music back then rocked. First of all, I'm going to play you a song from 2001. This was the year that iTunes was introduced, the first year of the iPod, the Xbox was released by Microsoft, Harry Potter, the first one, Philosopher's Stone, was at the movies, the first Lord of the Rings movie was out as well, and this song was one of my favourites. From 2001 to kick us off, this is Blue. It's All Rise. 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

0: Nickelback, wrapping up 10 minutes of the 2000s here on More FM. On your Tuesday, Steph here. And hearing Nickelback always reminds me now of a couple of months ago when Jack Black, the actor, was doing interviews for a movie he was promoting. And during an interview, he just randomly started singing Nickelback.
1: This is how you remind me of how I really am. Not like you, so sorry. I'm with a different story. Never shut, I'm breaking. Keep up and I've been making.

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2: 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I think he would be fun to be married to. I think he would make life interesting. You'd have kitchen sing-alongs constantly. 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
1: Morrie FM, Tuesday night, Steph here, and the tennis. Wimbledon has begun, and hey, you can watch it on Disney Plus. So if you've already got a Disney Plus profile login situation, it's all right there for you. You can watch the tennis every day. The time difference is a little bit of a handbrake, so you might just have to watch some replays. But you know what's not a handbrake is, you know how they were cracking down on sharing passwords? I think they've relaxed a little bit because I have been sharing my password around to my tennis-loving friends and they can all log in fine. So give that a crack. I don't know if I'm allowed to be saying that, but it's working. 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
0: A few more songs left for me, and I want to play you one of my favourite New Zealand songs right now. This one, not only was it successful when it came out in 2004 here in Aotearoa, but it did really well in America because it was used on an ad on TV over there. A Apple iPod advertising campaign used Stereogram song Walkie Talkie. So it did very, very well over in the US at the time. This is such a banger. It's quick. It's only 2 minutes long. Stereogram, Walkie Talkie Man.

0: Noah Khan, More FM, Steph here. Tuesday night, and the show has been all thanks to Lindt chocolates. Yum. Irresistibly smooth chocolate bliss of Lindor truffles. It's just the perfect gift for yourself, really, isn't it? So a big thank you to Lindt. That is it from me. I will be back with you tomorrow night from 7 o'clock. Music next from Celine Dion, the Queen Celine, Benson Boone, Pink, and Sam Fender with Olivia Dean. Rain Me In. They are up in 3 minutes here on More FM. More laughs in the morning with Si and Lana.
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Hope you're having a lovely evening. This is More Evening with Jack in for Tuesday night. And only 2 hours to go until July. Pretty much halfway through the year. Man, it's gone by quickly, eh? Don't forget, pitching a punch for the first of the month. Drop that down so you don't forget tomorrow morning. You can get everyone in your family. Wilson Phillips saw the high score after 6:60. It's Endlessly at More. If I'm being

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1: Hey, hey, it's Ben from the band Borderline. Remember our last song? Well, we are back with a new single and we really hope you like it. It's called Watching It Burn.
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0: Brand new music from Kiwilads Borderline, who are going to be kicking off their nationwide tour in a few days' time. If you want to see if they're coming to you, you can jump on your Uber app. But that one's called Watching It Burn here at More FM. Have you got us on an Uber tonight? Thank you. I did see a list of the most obscure things to be found in Ubers from last year. It was released this morning. Some of these things, man. A vacuum cleaner. A bike. Someone had left their false teeth in the back of an Uber. An All Blacks jersey. A tent. A chili bin. I just don't understand how people do this stuff. If you want to check out that full list, yeah, text the keyword Uber to 559. I'll send it through to you, but got to have a laugh, don't you? Oh, this one from Little Mix is on the way next here on More FM.
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0: Yeah, great news about this. We've decided to extend the entry phase because we've been getting so many calls. So many of us want to get in the draw. So we're like, all right, we'll give you another week to get in the draw, to get away from life, get away from the kids, and just relax. Over in South Australia, it is such an amazing place. You've got the beaches, the malls, the cafes. I was looking the other day, and if you're into this, there's like a prison that's been abandoned, and they do like tours of it. It looks really, really cool. But now, if you want to win this amazing trip to Adelaide, 5 nights luxury accommodation, gourmet food and wine, so $1,000 spending money, a rental car for 5 days, you're just going to get on the air, right? So your next chance is tomorrow morning at 6 o'clock. With the Breakfast Club, and you could be wine, dining, and unwinding. How good? On the way after 11 into a non-stop 10, Ella Langley, she's playing in 6 minutes, and Eminem and Rihanna getting things underway next. 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
2: They say the holy water's watered down, and this town's lost its faith. Our colors will fade eventually, so if our time is running out, day after day, we'll make the mundane our masterpiece. Oh my, oh my love, I take one look at you, you're taking me out.

This is Morifin with Jack. Last day of June. A lot of us doing dry July next month, so good luck if you're doing that. I reckon a couple of weeks into it, you're going to feel so much better about yourself, eh? Just more clarity in the head and probably just want to go sober. So, yeah, best of luck. Kaylee Val, one of my favourite songs we're playing at the moment. Her latest, Me For Me, it's after Coldplay, Sky Full of Stars. It's Morifin.

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From the coastal shores of Raglan, emerging Kiwi singer Star has just released her first debut single, When You're Around. Your favourite new Kiwi songs.

0: Out of Raglan, it's brand new music from Star. It's called When You're Around here at Mori FM. Jack here for your Tuesday night. See, tomorrow, $17 million up for grabs in Powerball First Division. I don't know if you're like me, but whenever... on the odd occasion where I go buy a lotto ticket, for some reason, I have this feeling like I'm going to win. And I just know it in my heart. And then it gets to the night, waiting out for the numbers, and then literally the first number goes by and it's not on my ticket. But hey, if you're going to be taking part in tomorrow night's lotto draw, best of luck. Yeah, again, $17 million. Life-changing stuff, eh? Rock sets on the way next, and we'll get a role model before midnight here at Moore.
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Hey, it's Megan, and I've just got myself on the air in the draw for Morrison's Wine, Dine and Unwind in South Australia. I'm a busy mama to four gorgeous kids and two babies, and haven't been away for over 6 years, so this would be a dream come true. Bring on the Barossa, baby. Thanks,

0: Coming up to midnight here on More FM. I might have just heard before Megan got on the air, got on the draw for More FM's Wine, Dine, Unwind. I wasn't actually going to take any more calls for the night, but I saw her ringing and I was like, oh, we'll get her in there. But your next chance to wine, dine, and unwind in South Australia is coming up after 6 o'clock with The Breakfast Club. Get on here and you're in that amazing draw. On the way after midnight, and as we head into July 1st, non-stop 10 firing off. Role Model in there, Olivia Dean's latest, and oh, you can't help but sing along there. Maroon 5, getting things underway next. It's More FM.
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1: She's coming to New Zealand in January for the very first time. And she's already made an impression with this song from the soundtrack of The Devil Wears Prada 2. 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Your favorite.

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1: So hit the music, Flashman. Speedy, yesterday when we were talking about this new Taylor Swift documentary series that's going to come out in December, he said something about what he saw in the trailer, and it stopped us all in our tracks.
2: Just didn't sound right.
3: I expected it to stop Bondi, but not you guys, you know.
1: Well, what do you mean? I still call a cloth, not a flannel.
2: Yeah.
1: I was completely thrown off. Yeah. You ready?
2: Yeah, do it. Say what he said.
1: He said, oh, there's this great scene in the trailer where Taylor is drawing a bath.
2: Yeah, what have you been watching, Bridgerton?
3: I said she comes home from the Eras tour and she draws a bath.
2: No, just
1: draws a bath?
3: Yeah.
2: That, don't you agree, folks? That is a very sort of old-fashioned posh. Draws a bath. Nobody draws a bath.
3: What do you do?
4: Fill a bath up with
2: fill
4: water.
2: The bath up.
1: Yeah. Like, filling a bath. You make it sound like it's an exotic oil painting.
2: Yeah. Did she draw the bath and then retire to the drawing room?
3: Have you seen the bath? It's a hell of a bath.
2: See what I did there?
1: Do you know what, Si? I'm so glad you said that. It's similar to, like, I've put a list together of things that sound really flash and they can make you sound rich. Good. Even if you're not even that rich.
2: Good.
1: Are you ready?
2: I love the way you say that.
1: I'm just going to retire for the evening.
2: Yeah.
3: That's nice.
1: Just say go to bed.
2: Yeah. Nobody retires for the evening. What? And you get paid the next day?
1: Good.
2: Get off the super end the next day.
1: Good one. What about dressing the table?
2: Yeah.
3: That's nice.
1: Just set it.
3: Why? Yeah. Why not dress it?
1: Because it just sounds
2: Because we're
1: loaded.
2: Not in the 1600s.
1: True.
3: Yeah, man.
1: True.
2: It's 2025.
3: Give you the black plague if you're not careful.
1: I bet you do this one on shopping day. You ready?
2: Yeah.
1: I'm currently replenishing the larder.
2: Replenishing the larder. Bonnie thinks that's the car.
1: Oh, yeah.
2: You're filling the boot.
1: The square car. Yeah. Oh, my God. Look at the amount of messages. Of course you draw a bath, guys.
3: No, yeah. Don't. Thank you. Draw a bath.
2: See, and this person, Bill, good on you. Bill says you draw the curtains too. Not in our house you don't, Bill. You pull the curtains.
4: Oh, you pull the curtains. That's right. You pull the curtains. Fill the bath up with water, like.
1: I think
4: that's it. It's dinner time round here at the bowling.
2: Who draws the curtains?
1: Yeah.
2: You pull the curtains.
1: I think it's because we're from like hardcore working class families.
2: Yeah.
1: You know, our dads were basically miners. My dad's listening going, no, I wasn't. But, you know, we were just kind of like, cloth, run the bath.
2: Exactly.
1: Shut the door, fill the fridge.
2: Here's another one.
1: Yeah.
2: Fancy people like Speedy say when they've eaten a big meal, they'll go, oh my gosh, I feel replete. Whereas we, Lana and I, real people,
1: full
2: we
1: go,
2: oh, I've got a guts ache, I've eaten so much.
1: Jeez, roll me out of here.
3: Okay, here's a role play. You've got, you know, an armful of dirty washing. What part of the house are you taking it to?
1: I say, now hear me out before you come at me. I say wash house because in our old house, it used to be a separate shed.
2: Oh, that's pretty old school.
3: The wash house. I call it the wash. What do you call it, Simon?
2: Oh, I'm going down the river with the rocks.
1: Yeah.
4: Right beside the long drop, isn't it?
3: No, these texts are still coming in about drawing a bath. See, hold it with me. The water's warm.
4: See, if you're from Oamaru, drawing a bath means literally get your crayons out and you draw a bath.
1: Yes, for sure, Bondi.
2: Yeah.
4: So, no, I'm sorry. Against you there.
1: Yeah. Someone's texting saying it reminds me of watching Schitt's Creek when Moira says, fold in the cheese.
2: Fold in the cheese.
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1: Oh, there's somebody on your side here, Speedy, says, Lana and Simon, you're showing the difference between those who speak English and Kiwis, you bunch of peasants.
2: Mm.
3: I'm absolutely a peasant.
2: Absolutely right.
3: I am a peasant. What about someone who thinks that, like, a bar fight is a kerfuffle? Like, call it a bar fight. Or they've had a small kerfuffle. I'm like, no, they're having a scrap. That's what they're doing.
1: A kerfuffle. Maria says, my husband says, in regards to the washing, that he's hanging out the smalls.
2: That's nice. That's nice.
3: What if they're not small?
2: Well, depends who's washing.
1: What if it's Lana's bra?
3: Yeah, exactly.
2: Just it's getting ready for the next America's Cup.
3: Oh,
1: we're going skydiving. And this text here says, and what about the people that say whilst? Yeah, whilst is actually an old school.
3: Whilst I do agree.
2: One thing I would love to import from overseas, I think it's in Europe, the toilet.
1: The toilet, you know, Kiwi toilet.
2: Yeah. The water closet. Isn't that lovely?
3: The water closet?
1: That's why you'll see in New Zealand, I always wondered why on a toilet door it would have WC.
3: I've always wondered
1: that. Well,
3: that
1: stands for water closet.
3: Is that right?
2: Mm.
3: That is just educational. I did not know that.
2: Well, that's what happens when you can, you know, branch out your vocabulary, Lana. You learn all sorts of things.
1: Well, there's a few of these great words coming in. What about people that say they're off their ablutions?
3: Speedy does that.
2: That's lovely.
1: I do say that because I would like to sound delicate if I'm...
3: I went to Speedy's house and he said it to me and I thought, awesome. Thanks, man.
1: What do you say when you go, I'm going to a blute?
2: I shall now retire
3: to the water closet.
2: To the water closet for an absolute ablution.
3: See, that sounds to me more like a bomb. Sorry.
2: Well, sometimes... Also, Simon, the nerve of you to come out swinging over this when you are literally the guy who has a feather duster for your chandelier.
3: Yeah.
2: is it ostrich feathers or what?
3: But it's
2: what
3: good.
2: Animal died for that?
1: It is. It's an ostrich feather duster for my chandelier. Hey, I'm working. I'm doing the housework there. I'm like the maid.
3: It's weird. You've got that, but you still talk like a little bit of a mongrel. So it's like a bit of both.
2: Balance.
3: People can't figure you out.
2: It's all about balance.
3: Yeah.
1: I don't call it a chandelier. I just call it a fancy light.
2: Oh, nice.
1: Yeah, so if I called it a chandelier, then I'd be in your camp.
3: How many light bulbs does it have?
1: It's like got about 300. It's crazy.
3: Really?
1: Yeah.
3: They're not eco bulbs, are they? They'd be like a surgeon's torch.
1: No, we don't put eco bulbs on the chandelier.
3: Sorry.
1: It reacts with the ostrich feathers.
3: It reacts.
1: Scalds them. just one last text on this. I have a friend that goes, and instead of going to the toilet, they go to the powder room. Yeah.
3: Oh.
1: The powder rooms are
2: fancy. Or the boudoir.
1: That's the bedroom,
2: yes,
1: isn't it?
2: Yes, but that's just another one, isn't it?
1: That's very different. You don't want to go to the boudoir if you go into the powder room.
2: With an ablution.
1: You definitely know on that.
3: The ablution thing. That sounds worse than what you say.
2: Yes.
1: Hey, thank you for the text. This is good. I'm having fun today.
3: Here's a good one from Lisa who said, when we go to bed, instead of saying I'm going to retire for the evening, they just say, we're going to hit the pit.
1: Hit the pit.
3: That's nice. Yeah. Short, snappy, rhymes.
1: Yeah, that's good. Hit the pit. The old sleep sack. Yeah.
3: Remember waterbeds?
1: I had a waterbed.
3: Yeah. What was that about? And remember when one would leak? Oh, my gosh.
1: Well, ours did because of Licorice, the cat. Claws went through it. True, you never would think that could happen, would you? I thought, oh my gosh, it's happened at my age. Something's happened here too. But it was just the.
3: But it was like 500 litres. I knew my bladder was big, but really?
2: I didn't think I drank that much water.
3: God.
0: Hang on, didn't we just do this? That was 11 weeks? Oh, here we go again.
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1: That's slightly interesting.
2: Right, straight to it. Boom. Mm. Poisonous, venomous. When you say those terms, basically, we all thinking they're one and the same, correct?
3: Correct.
4: Yes, correct, yeah.
2: Speedy?
3: Well, no, but sure.
2: Okay, so then explain, what's the difference between poisonous and venomous?
3: I would think that venomous is more like, if I think of like a snake and it's maybe more like natural, whereas poisonous to me could be more like chemicals.
4: Yes, you could drink fertilizer. That's a good point.
3: Would be poisonous, but not venomous.
5: Pretty smart.
3: That's how I would do that in my brain. Mm.
2: And what's your explanation of that again?
3: That, like, I don't know, just venom comes from snakes.
4: So and poison can be other things other than venom.

0: Yeah.
1: Yeah, example.
0: But venom is poisonous, yes.
1: Right.
0: Yeah, yeah, yeah.
1: So you kind of like fell into my trap there because you're actually right on the one hand but wrong on the other.
0: We've hit a minute.
1: So poison is a toxin that gets into the body by inhaling, swallowing, absorption. Like some toads in Australia are poisonous but not venomous. You touch them, you lick them, you die.
2: What are you doing licking a toad?
1: Venomous is where, and this is the key difference, venom is where it's injected into you. So a venomous animal is where it's injected into you by way of fangs or a stinger. So a scorpion is venomous because its stinger goes into you like a rod.
0: Internal.
1: Yeah.
0: Okay.
1: Sort of like the Steve Irwin stingray thing, right? That's venomous. You mentioned snakes. Their fangs inject venom into you. Mm. Henceforth, poisonous is by absorption by and large or swallowing. Venomous is by a protruding implement that goes into your body. 2 minutes?
0: 2 minutes. I'm that done. Is short for you.
1: That's it.
2: Well, but how do you explain the Venom movie then?
3: Nice, Bondi.
1: Well, you don't. Not here anyway.
3: Oh. That was from outer space though, so it kind of doesn't count.
2: Based on a true story though.
3: Yeah,
2: true.
1: Now, far be it for me to blow smoke up my own hoo-ha here, but if that isn't interesting, I'll go because...
0: That's something I've never thought about.
1: Exactly, and that's what I bring to the table, Lana.
0: Okay. Let me just go back.
2: I'll come out the gate and say it's a yes for me. I love that.
1: Thank you,
2: yeah.
1: Mike.
2: Thanks, Bonnie. I'm going to tell my kids that.
3: That's all right, Bonnie. Thanks.
0: Yeah, really good. Yes.
1: Really?
0: Yes.
1: Oh, I just about choked on my coffee. I was setting myself up for no.
0: I think that's a yes because it is slightly different.
1: Yeah.
0: And good on you for not conforming to the normal.
1: Thanks.
4: This is that, and that's what that means.
1: Thank you.
0: Whereas, you don't sound like that usually. I've never really. So it's about contact with poisonous.
1: Yes.
0: And it's about sort of injection with venom.
1: Yeah.
0: It's 3 minutes, but yes, that's a yes from me.
1: Beautiful.
3: See, I'm torn because you said it yourself. I was kind of halfway there. So do I think the half part that I didn't get right was worthy of an interesting thing?
0: Don't overanalyze it, sweetie.
3: Okay.
0: Come on, boy.
3: Okay.
0: Come on, boy.
1: Why am I so nervous?
3: Can I phone a friend?
0: No.
3: Can I 50-50?
1: No.
3: Ask the audience.
2: Do you want to buy a vowel?
3: Can I buy a vowel?
0: Come on, you've got to admit, it's probably nothing you've ever gone over. But actually, when you learn it, when you hear that, you go, that does make sense, but I never knew it.
1: This is bloody longer than my thing.
0: This is like a local body election.
3: Oh, wait. Actually, if we hang on for 10 seconds, we'll be at 4 minutes.
0: Oh, so yeah, true.
3: We'll just give me, okay, I'll do a countdown at 5, 4, 3, 2, 1.
0: It's
3: minutes. It's a no from me.
0: Oh!
1: Whoa, you dog.
0: That's like getting a Brazilian wax. How dare you lead him down that path?
1: No, because the Brazilian, it just gets ripped off.
0: Oh, yeah, true.
1: That was
0: true.
3: So close.
0: It's like plucking everything out with a tweezer.
1: That's what it is.
0: Hair by hair.
1: That's what it is. All right, mate.
3: I'll hit my wax up so I get over here.
1: Jesus. I gave it a good nudge, folks. I did my best for you.
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1: Hey, a big shout out to the University of Sussex, who are probably listening online now. The University of Sussex have been undertaking a very comprehensive and hopefully a very well thought out piece of research on stress and anxiety, because that's a scourge that's crippling a lot of people around the world, young and old alike. It's amazing, right? So what they have found, and this journalist, I was just reading about her experiment, they put her under the test. They have determined that the nose on your face is an excellent implement for determining how stressed you are.
2: Right.
1: I saw this news item late yesterday, and I've just been reading about it this morning. So what's very interesting is when you're under extreme duress, through thermal imaging, they can see that it's the nose that drops in temperature. In some cases, when you're under extreme stress, your nose, as distinct from the rest of your face, will drop 4 degrees. So your ears are 4 degrees warmer. Your eyes are.
2: I wonder why it's the nose.
1: Well, don't know. But the professor that did the lion's share of this research says it's a game changer. And I go, well, why is that a game changer? Like, just so that you can identify the nose if it drops 4 degrees. Why is that a game changer?
2: Because my nose is also cold at Saturday morning sport, but I'm not that stressed.
1: No, yes. But you would find your ears are the same temperature in that condition as your
2: nose. Right, okay.
1: And your cheeks would be the same temperature on your face. So stress is a part of life, the scientists say, but this is the key thing in the story. Why Professor Forrester reckons it's a game changer, he says, because if the nose is a good marker for anxiety and stress levels, then they now, they can just put a thing on your nose and you'll be able to do this at your own home.
2: Yep.
1: And they say it's a non-invasive physical response, and it'll be really useful in monitoring baby stress, because babies can't talk.
2: Off their panicking or something.
1: And they say often with people that can't communicate, there's no way of them telling anybody how stressed or anxious they are, and so they don't know how to treat it. But if they can do these thermal imaging on a speech-impaired person, straight away they can determine whether they're under duress and medicate them.
2: Do you think most people would be able to identify stress? Like, obviously, those that are willing and able. Like, do you think, like, how you feel stress is the same as how I do or how Speedy does? What stresses you out?
1: Thinking about what to do on the show every day.
2: Does it?
3: Just put your finger up your nose. That'll warm it up. You'll be right.
2: I get stressed if I think about hurting someone's feelings.
1: Yeah, I'm not big on that.
2: I don't like that. Probably it's panicky.
1: And I get that. Probably my biggest stress would be to do with my children and grandchildren. I don't think my heart could. I fear my heart wouldn't cope if anything bad happened to them.
2: Yeah, and so there's a panic and a stress about those close to you.
1: So even talking about it, I think my nose has dropped.
2: Feel it. Well, it's that big, the whole room. Sorry. Here I am. I'm worried about hurting people's feelings.
1: Come on, Lana.
4: You big nose butter over there, eh? Captain Stress.
2: Don't turn around so quick. Whoa, duck.
4: Whoa.
2: Get down.
4: Gosh, he's done it again. Lucky we've got insurance. Smash the glass, Barnet.
2: Jeez, that new studio can't come fast enough.
4: Jeez.
2: Oh, God.
1: My nose just dropped 3 degrees. This is more.
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2: Morning, I'm Grace Cocker with the latest at 5. Parliament has added stronger weaponry to its arsenal in tackling antisocial road users. Convicted fleeing drivers, street racers and people taking part in intimidating convoys can now expect to lose their vehicles or have them destroyed. The legislation also beefs up noise penalties and gives police stronger tools. Kiwi households are cautious about taking on new debt. Centrix shows credit demand fell 5.3% in the 12 months to June. Spokesperson Monica Lacey says people are being vigilant.
19: Consumers, if they're feeling a little bit uncertain about some of the Middle Eastern activity, might be pulling back on some of the more discretionary type credit facilities.
2: Moves to strengthen the rules around cord blinds will bring them in line with global standards. 8 children have died after becoming entangled since 2008. Nadira Hassan de Madiros from Safe Kids says the change is needed.
20: Young children interact with their environment very differently. They explore with their hands and their mouths. They have limited awareness of danger.
2: More than a dozen restaurants have been awarded Michelin stars in its first guide for New Zealand. Queenstown's Essence received 2. In sport, to tennis with Davis Cup Auckland, after a 4-year absence, Serena Williams makes her return to competitive singles action this morning. The 44-year-old is due up next on centre court at Wimbledon.
21: I've always had some nerves, but then I just dust them off, so I definitely expect to have those same feelings.
2: And round of 32 continues at the FIFA World Cup with Norway just kicking off against Ivory Coast in Dallas.
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2: A little bit of low cloud or fog this morning, but it should be a nice fine day once that lifts with southerlies. Clouding over tonight though, those southerlies remain as well. High of 13 and a low of 4 degrees.
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1: I had a great time with my sister in Melbourne. She turned 40. She's got four kids. She ended up having four kids under five when they were a bit younger.
2: My goodness.
1: Because she had a set of twins in there.
2: Oh.
1: Yeah. And so she's been flat out for ages, and this is the first time she's been without her kids, and we had a great time in Melbourne. She's actually still there. So her kids will be listening to this being like, where's mum?
2: Yeah.
1: So she's still over there. But we were talking about her boys because we didn't realise that twins were in the family.
2: Right.
1: Quite a bit back, and hers and her husband's, and ours and her husband's side too. So they go back a little bit. But we're
2: Did
1: talking
2: she
1: about,
2: say that was exhausting? Like having...
1: I know that it was for her.
2: Yeah.
1: Because they were the last kids, so she had two girls and then she had the boys at the end. And so, and the middle child was, I think she was like maybe one and a half, maybe, yeah. And she was always seemed so small, and then she had these twin boys. We're like, oh my God.
2: Because my brother and his partner have twins, twin boys, Teo and Nico. But are they entitled to help?
1: What are their names?
2: Teo and Nico.
1: My sister's ones are called Jack and Nico.
3: Oh.
1: Wow. Whoa.
3: Maybe they're triplets.
2: Quadruplets, actually. There's four of them, Speed.
1: Well, maybe your brother's
3: maybe
1: with my sister.
3: Maybe two of them are the same. Oh. Gosh, there's a lot to unpack.
2: Anyway, as you were.
1: Yeah, anyway. We were talking about twins, and she said they're way more common than you think. But every 42 kids that are born in the world, usually there's a set of twins after that. So that's how common they are. There are 1.6 million sets of twins in the world as we speak.
2: Wow.
1: So that's quite a lot. But how many twins were born on different days?
2: How does that work?
1: Well, like you have one.
2: Just before midnight and just after.
1: Yeah. That would almost be a best case scenario, wouldn't it? Because technically you could have two different birthdays. It's a numbers game. There'd have to be people listening now that have twins that have two different birthdays.
3: Yeah.
1: There'd have to be, wouldn't there?
4: Twins came out the sunroof. Because it's like there's a lot.
2: Of some people do refer to it as that.
4: Yeah.
2: so you're saying set of twins, so that technically in form in every way they're twins, but one is born, you know, the day before midnight. One is technically the other day.
1: Right. Yeah, like just after midnight. It could be the difference because sometimes it's quite a there's quite a gap between. I don't think there are always C-sections, Bondi.
3: Oh, right. It could also just be a couple minutes apart, but you know it was 11:58 and then. 10 minutes later, you know? Gosh, that would be crazy. Explain that to your twins.
1: Does anyone know of this? Or has it just never happened? It's fine if it's never happened.
2: Maybe you're
1: like,
2: listening. And you're in that situation. You're a twin, but you're born on different days. I've never even thought about that.
1: Yeah. Does your mum try and put you on the same birthday anyway? That'd annoy you, wouldn't it?
3: Would you do two different birthday parties then? Because that would be an annoying extra cost, eh? Because you could just lump them all in the same birthday for a while until they get older.
2: Hey, what about this text? Imagine twins born in different years.
1: Oh, that you have them New Year's night.
3: Oh, my gosh.
2: Yeah, that's a good point. And if that's the case, then do they feel the same thing? You know how twins, they often say when one feels pain, the other.
1: Yeah, like the sympathy thing.
2: The sympathy.
3: And if or do they get it a year later? Like, remember that sympathy?
2: Ow, my eye!
3: Yeah.
2: From last year.
3: Oh, I'm feeling really hungover from when Jeff went out last New Year's.
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1: Hey, hey, it's Ben from the band Borderline. Remember our last song? Well, we are back with a new single and we really hope you like it. It's called Watching It Burn.
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1: We are being bombarded with different scenarios, not just the one you outlaid about twins born on different days, just before midnight, just after midnight. This text is very interesting, and it says, oh, bloke, there's so many texts here. I'll come back to it because I've just completely lost it on my screen. They've just updated. And
2: what about the one about Christmas?
1: What's it say?
2: Good morning, guys. I know a set of twins. One is born Christmas Eve, 11:55 p.m., and the other one born Christmas Day, 12:03 a.m. So although only 8 minutes apart, which is like probably most common amount of time between twins, two different days and two very iconic days.
1: Yeah. And this is the text. Hey, Si and Lana, just to throw another thing in there, there's also those people that have two babies in 1 year but aren't twins, one at the start of the year and one at the end.
2: Yeah, and people assume.
1: Blimey, leave her alone. That's that's intense, man. Put that thing away. Hi, Carmen.
3: Hi, good morning, guys.
1: How you
2: good
1: going?
2: Good morning.
3: Good, thank you.
1: Good. So what's your story?
3: Well, I worked with a chap, and he must be about 60 now, and he was born on the 28th of Feb, and his twin was born on the 29th of Feb.
2: So, oh, that's
1: leap day.
3: On leap year, yeah.
2: So he's 60 and his twin's like 15.
3: Virtually, yes. Yeah. So every, they would obviously take the 28th, but every leap year, they would have a massive party on the 29th.
2: Oh, that's such a good idea.
1: What a great scenario. That's quirky. Carmen, thank you for sharing.
3: No worries. Have a good day, guys.
1: And you too. Text here says, what about in the UK? So kids in the UK start school on the 1st of September, the year before they're five. So if you were born on the 31st of August, you'll just make one school year. But if you're born after midnight on the 1st of September, are you going to the school the next year? How would that work?
2: Oh, surely they'd make an exception for twins. Yeah. Surely you wouldn't hold. Oh, but then someone will complain.
1: Yeah.
2: Oh, man, we've really opened a can of worms here.
1: This text, well, what about this poor mother? She had twins, but they were born 11 hours apart.
2: Oh, was one a sort of a cesarean at the end or something? Right.
1: That's a long.
2: Gosh, it's a long time.
1: Hey. There's some great scenarios in here.
2: Do you ever wish you were a twin?
1: No.
2: Don't you?
1: No.
2: I do.
1: Why?
2: I don't know. Just it was sort of, it would be, they're kind of like, you hear these stories, it's kind of that bond that's just so much more intense than just like a sibling.
1: I was just going to say, there is that, because again, my nephews, Teo and Nico, they're exceptionally close, and you often do hear that twins have a very special bond because they often will sleep in the same cot in those early years, or at least beside each other, they grow up in the same bedroom, so that's probably true.
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16: Morning, I'm Grace Conker with the latest at 5.30. Those eligible for paid parental leave will get a little bit more each week from today. The maximum weekly rate rises 2.8% to $811. The CTU's Melissa Ansell Bridges says it's something, but not quite enough.
17: A child well-being perspective, from a developmental perspective, the bonding and the connection that happens during that time is so important.
16: Cybersecurity experts are warning against winter scams. Fake lotto, crypto and holiday house booking sites re-emerge this time of year. Norton's Dean Williams says people need to be vigilant.
18: Scammers use the calendar to create their fake message or their tactics.
16: Advocates are calling for incoming disability legislation to be scrapped. Submissions have been heard against proposed changes. Neil Woodhams of Multiple Sclerosis NZ says the definition of family carer is too wide.
19: In our case, for example, it means possibly our 14-year-old granddaughter is responsible for my wife's care.
16: The remaining six locations for new mental health co-response teams have been revealed. Northland, Hawke's Bay, Whanganui, Nelson, Marlborough, Lakes and Mid-Central districts are now getting them. In sport, to rugby with Shift 4, the All Blacks are bullish about their scrum power heading into Saturday's test against France in Christchurch. Forwards coach Neil Barnes says it's a real area of strength.
20: These boys are prime, ready to go. We're playing second to anyone on that field.
16: And LeBron James will return for a record-extending 24th season in the NBA, but it won't be with the Lakers. The 41-year-old has told the franchise he'll be playing elsewhere.
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16: A little bit of low cloud or fog this morning, but it should be a nice fine day once that lifts with southerlies. Clouding over tonight, though, those southerlies remain as well.

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1: Made you look.
2: You dirty chook.
1: Did you remember I used to say that? Yeah. Made you look, made you stare, made you lose your underwear.
2: What's that one?
1: That's how we used to say that at primary school. Made you look, made you stare, made you lose your underwear.
3: Yeah, we did that one as well.
2: Didn't you also, Speedy, do that private square one? I learned that later on in life.
3: Yes. Now, that wasn't a school thing. That was just an internet thing.
2: But that's also a safety thing for kids.
3: Yes, it is.
1: What was it?
3: Yep.
2: Ooh, don't touch me there. This is my private square.
1: Oh, I've never heard that. But then
3: it sort of goes on into some things that you can't really say.
1: Right.
2: Oh, I didn't know.
3: That one part of the song, Lana, is probably educational. And then... the rest of us.
2: Oh, I hadn't heard verse two.
3: Not.
2: Sorry.
1: Verse two has you cancelled.
2: Verse two is completely
1: What about gone. I see Spain, I see France, I see your underpants?
3: That's I remember that from the Rugrats movie.
1: Yeah, that's there.
2: No, we didn't have that one in Dargaville.
1: We used to say that to the girls if they were on the monkey bars. I see Spain, I see France, I can see your underpants.
2: You cancelled again. On the parts. Were you sort of still... Did you still have English undertones then?
1: Oh, yes. It was Elton Primary. We spoke proper. I see Spain, I see France.
2: Everyone was just called Hungy Pants in Dargaville.
1: Oh, that's not a great image, eh?
2: You know why it's Hungy Pants, eh?
1: No.
2: You don't?
1: Doesn't sound good. I've heard of the phrase. What does it mean?
2: Oh, my God, you guys don't know what Hungy Pants means?
3: I've never heard of the phrase.
2: It's derogatory. It's not... Well, actually, you can say it to men and women. Hungy pants means your pants fall to the floor all the time, which means...
1: Oh, I thought it meant you'd soiled yourself.
3: Yeah, that's the vibe I was going with, because you think, you know, we're cooking underground.
2: This is why I love working with you guys so much. We've had such different upbringings, and all good and all different.
1: Wow.
2: But I think, you know...
1: So it's just if your pants are hanging...
2: Your hungy pants, because you...
1: Like your pants on the ground.
3: I've been calling Bondi hungy pants for the wrong reason then.
1: And I haven't called it, but I've just thought it.
2: Can I just confirm that? Because now you guys are making me doubt myself. But that was... Can anyone else who pretty much grew up anywhere north of Ashburton confirm that for me?
1: Yeah, no, I don't.
2: That's what hungy pants was. Okay. Yeah. Well, don't you ever call me that.
1: And don't ever let it be said we're not a highbrow show around here. The old More FM Breakfast Club.
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2: We get heaps of texts in the studio on any given day, and we read them all. Can't obviously put them all on air because way too many. But occasionally there's just a kind of a random one that'll come in with a question or something. Such was the case on Friday, and we've decided to call Heidi back in response to her text. Hello, Heidi.
3: Hello, how are you all?
4: Good, good. Thank you for sending this through because you've started a discussion in the room. Now, tell everybody what your text said.
3: Okay, so I texted you guys on Friday because our daughter called my husband first the other day and just wanted to know what he visualised when she said to him, the Muffin Man. And then next minute she calls me and goes, Mum, she says, what do you visualise when you see the Muffin Man? So I said to her, well, I visualise a baker with muffins, you know, a cartoon character baker. And she goes, oh, she says, that's what Dad visualises as well. And she's like, I think I'm the only one. I've been ringing around all my friends and trying to find out what others visualise, and they're all pretty much what you visualise.
4: So like a baker?
3: Well, like a baker, you know, with the muffins. And I'm like, well, what do you visualise? And she says, well, I visualise a muffin that looks like a man, you know, with arms and legs. So then we had this discussion, and it's like, well, I've got to tell the breakfast crew because I said to them, they'll love this.
2: But it's such a random thing. That's why we loved it. Because, I ask, why was your daughter thinking about the Muffin Man?
5: The Muffin Man?
4: The Muffin Man?
3: That's a really good question. Yeah, I don't know. Well, she's going through a journey of understanding who she is at the moment and sort of, you know, thinking about how she was as a child and how she thinks differently, I guess, to people these days. And
2: very interesting, very interesting.
4: Because, Heidi, I have to be honest, I imagine the same thing as your daughter.
3: Oh, there you go, you've made her day.
4: I have always imagined it being like in a man's shape, but the man's shape is made of muffins.
2: Well, so now I'm something completely different. You got me thinking, Heidi and Lana, because I've realised when you say to me the Muffin Man, I think immediately my song rings out in my head. Have you seen the Muffin Man, the Muffin Man, the Muffin Man? Have you seen the Muffin Man that lives on Drury Lane or something like that?
5: Mm.
2: And I've realised I've confused the Muffin Man with the Gingerbread Man.
5: Yes. Well, I see the Gingerbread Man first as well because of Shrek. When he's laying on the baking tray.
6: Do you know the Muffin Man?
2: Exactly.
6: The Muffin Man.
2: So I'm thinking Gingerbread Man, the slim, brown, little icing on his eyes.
4: Yeah.
2: That guy.
5: Great movie.
3: Well, I had family here over the weekend, and two of my cousins visualised the same thing. They were visualising the gingerbread man.
4: So I think Pixar or Disney, whoever made Shrek, they've got a lot to answer for because they've changed the entire riddle.
5: That's a big branding problem for the Muffin Man, right? The fact that the gingerbread man has now taken over. You know?
2: Is it a big problem or is it a good problem? Because your daughter and you, Heidi, and your husband think of the Muffin Man as being a reasonably plump.
4: Yes, like the Michelin Man.
2: Yeah.
3: Well, that's true. Plump like me.
2: Where in actual fact, he's slim as a pin, it would turn out.
4: He's flat. He's like 2D. Tell your daughter she's great the way she is, no matter what she imagines when she thinks of the Muffin Man.
3: Absolutely, 100%. I think she's tuned in today, so.
2: Good on her.
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17: With Flora Nextra, Richmond and Motueka, floors measured in years, not metres. Nelson City Council will tomorrow make the final decision on the private plan change allowing Nelson Airport's runway extension. Mayor Nick Smith says they must legally follow the Environment Court's decision following the resolution of appeals against the plan. And 18 months after planning started, Natureland's new capuchin monkey exhibit is finished. The new enclosure allows the capuchins more space to engage in their natural behaviour, such as climbing and exploring.
18: With Bowater Toyota, Nelson, Richmond and Motueka going the extra mile.
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20: Morning, Glenn here with the latest at 6. Submissions have been heard on incoming disability legislation with concerns raised about the support families need to provide. Neil Woodhams from Multiple Sclerosis NZ says the definition is too wide.
21: In our case, for example, it means possibly our 14-year-old granddaughter is responsible for my wife's care.
20: Those eligible for paid parental leave get a bit more each week from today. The maximum weekly rate rises 2.8% to just over $800. Parliament has added stronger measures to tackle antisocial road users. Convicted fleeing drivers, street racers, and people taking part in intimidating convoys could lose their vehicles or even have them destroyed. We're all being encouraged to think before we click. Stats show a jump in fake lotto, crypto, and holiday house booking sites this time of year. Dean from Norton saying they're scams that prey on people's emotions. Queenstown Mayor John Glover is asking holidaymakers for patience. He says the airport's expecting more than 785,000 passengers in the next 3 months, but it doesn't mean it has to get hectic.
15: It is busy. Staff in our front-facing roles in tourism and hospitality, they're here to enjoy the season as well.
20: And more than a dozen restaurants have been awarded Michelin stars in the first Guide for New Zealand held last night. Hospitality NZ hoping that recognition encourages more people to visit here.
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20: In tennis with Davis Cup Auckland, men's fourth seed Ben Shelton is the biggest casualty at Wimbledon so far, the American beaten by a Finnish qualifier. Defending women's champ Iga Swiatek and 2022 winner Elena Rybakina are through. Seven-time champ Serena Williams due on court this morning. And more round of 32 action at the Football World Cup today in the States. Norway currently taking on Ivory Coast in Dallas, and Norway were leading 1-0 at last look. The winner will face Brazil in the round of 16 on Monday.
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20: More FM weather with Hubbers, because carpet shouldn't have to match your drapes. Mainly fine today, nice and clear with lots of sunshine, not too much cloud, light southerly winds, a high of 13 degrees and down to a low of 4 this evening. Tomorrow, sunny all day again, light westerlies, a high of 14 and fine for us Friday too.
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22: Good morning, 6:03. It's Wednesday on the last day, last week, sorry, not the last day of term two. We wish it was that, almost, hump day. And also the first day of July. If you haven't managed to get yourself in the draw for Wine, Dine and Unwind yet, maybe you're a bit strung out, we'll get you in the draw before 6:30. It's Harry Styles, American Girls and more.

0: More FM, Harry Styles, 6 past 6, Si and Lana in the Breakfast Club. Si and Lana off at the Mo back soon. And while the guys are away, we're having a few throwbacks to some chats from earlier on in the year. And if you rely a bit too much on ChatGPT or AI to be your best friend, then you might not want to pay too much attention to this.
1: I'm not going to say this person's name because I don't want to embarrass them, but I've checked that I can talk about it and they've given me their permission. They suffer from anxiety and a little bit of depression. And so they have been, in the middle of the night, if they can't sleep, they will ask ChatGPT to speak to them and encourage them. And even if they're feeling flat about their own physical appearance, they will say, hey, ChatGPT, I'm feeling really average today. I think I look plump. Can you make me feel good?
2: And it'll just... Oh, my gosh, no.
1: True. And I was like, I was intrigued by this. And I said, oh, wow. Because my heart immediately goes, that seems a bit sad to me that that would be your go-to. They rely on ChatGPT now for a real confidence boost and an encouragement and almost, as I say, like a partner. Now, I'm not saying it's wrong, so don't hear that, because that would be wrong to say. That's not for me to say. But I'm not convinced it's right either. I don't know where I sit with that.
2: I have heard of a couple of people using it for... Like a mate, you know, like sharing their feeling. And I suppose, and I'm not, I guess it can't really be wrong because at least these people are still talking.
1: And they're encouraged.
2: You know what I mean?
1: So, like, yeah.
2: Maybe they don't feel comfortable going to a real person and saying how they feel. But then I wonder, is what it's giving back to you the right information?
1: And that's where I'm stuck. I don't know. I don't know even the answer to this.
0: I was talking to a friend of mine on the weekend who has been going through the process of applying for a new job. And throughout the entire process, she has been having this constant chat with ChatGPT about the process, getting advice and all sorts of... I guess it's kind of like the new version of like Googling your symptoms for something. How they say you shouldn't do it, but it gives you a sort of rough overview. And the more information you can give it, the more it can... I've used it for some stuff before.
1: But no, I see a difference in that speed because when you go to, you know, ChatGPT for search or Google for search, it's pricing, digesting, consuming a whole lot of information and giving you basically a summary of what's out there, right?
0: Yeah.
1: Whereas ChatGPT, you're asking for encouragement, which is entirely subjective.
0: Yes and no. I mean, that's one thing you can do with it, but a lot of people just use it to be like, my workmate saying X, Y, Z to me, it's making me feel like this. Is this normal or whatnot?
1: So, and this was, okay.
0: I've used it for baking advice before and asked it to deliver it to me in the style of my loving grandma.
1: Oh, thankfully he's got some.
2: But how does it know your loving grandma?
0: Well, it was great advice.
1: So it's a dilemma though, because you see what I'm not saying again it's wrong, just what I feel slightly uncomfortable with is if you're using it for encouragement, isn't that really playing into a society where we're so reclusive now, we're so insular, community has sort of broken down in a lot of respects. So then you're looking at a computer to basically live your life with?
2: But I think people have actually already been doing that.
1: Have they?
2: Gamers who talk to people around the world in chat rooms, and that can be the only people they talk to every day.
1: But they're still talking to real people, though.
2: True, but they'll still never really... I mean, how do you trust them and not trust ChatGPT? You don't know these people.
1: No, but they're real people. So you can... If I'm gaming with somebody, my sons-in-law do this, they'll game with somebody in America or the UK, and they're chatting with them saying, oh, man, that was great, you did so well there. A computer, you're saying, hey, asteroid, can you just make me feel better about myself? I'm feeling sucky. So it's actually, if it does make you feel better, I suppose you can't
2: argue
1: with it.
2: That's kind of what I mean. Like, I guess it's kind of better than nothing for those people. I don't think we'll do it. I think at the end of the day, even post-COVID, people have a hunger to actually communicate and be within some sort of community. And I don't think ChatGPT can get us there.
1: I agree with
2: that. That's what I'm hopeful for anyway.
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0: Morning, it's 14 past 6 and Si, Lana are away, so we're back to the chat about ChatGPT as your best friend. Is it a good thing to do or not?
1: We were discussing ChatGPT and how it's being used. This person I know, a friend of mine, who is using it for basically encouragement, and if she's feeling scared in the night or, you know, very anxious, she will just talk to ChatGPT and ask it to make her feel better, and she said it really works. I don't know how I felt about it. It was just kind of an unusual thing. But you're right, you guys. So Tanisha says this: "Hi, Si and Lana, please don't use my name." And I think I just have.
2: Would ChatGPT do that? You know, it was
1: but, but I've recently had a rough breakup. I have used ChatGPT to put in messages from my now ex-partner to validate how I'm thinking or overthinking about the message. I also put in from his perspective to make sure it wasn't just telling me what I wanted to hear. It's pretty spot on. Made me realising how things were really awry in my relationship.
2: Okay. This text message to us too. ChatGPT actually finishes conversations telling me what a great job I'm doing in my role, and it's nice. And to be honest, it keeps me feeling positive. What about this, guys, regarding ChatGPT? What's the difference between that and reading a self-help book? I know what you're saying. It comes through as an automated message, but that has come from stuff it's found online. I actually think social media is scarier than AI.
1: Yeah,
2: because AI for a long time. You know, yeah. I mean, even things like booking a flight uses AI, where it scans also. You know, like everything has used AI for a long time. It's just more recently it's been given a name,
1: yeah,
2: and there's a program that you can use to ask questions. But it's actually been everywhere for quite a long time.
1: I guess it's awareness, you know. A couple of texts to finish. Hi, guys. I use ChatGPT a lot for a multitude of reasons. I recently dated a guy. He turned out to be a narcissist. I turned to chat for advice on spotting narcissists. It was incredibly helpful. And this one, I was flying back from Australia last week. The guy next to me was posting his conversations with his girlfriend into ChatGPT and asking what the trajectory of the relationship was and advice of what to do.
2: Oh, my God.
1: And ask him how to improve it.
2: Well, you still need to like lean on your own thoughts, don't you? You can't use it for like operating your life.
1: Do you reckon ChatGPT can slip into something more comfortable?
2: What would it even look like?
1: Yeah. A floppy disk, the yeah. old days.
2: Floppy disk.
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0: 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Little talks of monsters and men.
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1: Unwind.
2: In South Australia.
0: Yeah, to get in the draw for this, all you need to do is get on here. It's that easy. And then we'll give you, if you win, return flights for two to Adelaide, 5 nights luxury accommodation at the Barossa Valley, food, gourmet food and wine tours, $1,000 spending money and a rental car for 5 days. So you can hoon around town and see all the sights you want to see. Jenny, why do you deserve this prize so badly?
3: Oh, look, I don't know if I deserve any more than anyone else, but, you know, it's been a big year, lots of changes. We're in the middle of shifting house at the moment, so surrounded by boxes and stressed out kids. So, yeah, I don't know if I deserve it more than anyone else, but I sure would love it.
0: Oh, good on you, Jenny. You're a beautiful person, I can tell just by listening to you. Most people would be savage, you know. Give it to me, I need it. Especially when we're talking about gourmet food and wine, you know, people would go feral for that, Jenny.
3: Yeah, well, don't get me wrong, I would love it and I would certainly be living it while I was enjoying it. But I would be very, very grateful if it happened to be me.
0: Oh, good on you, Jenny. Hey, stay there and we'll get you in the draw. And if you missed out this time, we got plenty more chances to get you in that draw. Sign Lana away, so I'm just making it my personal mission to get as many people in it as we can. David Guetta and OneRepublic, it's I Don't Want to Wait It More. Let's make tonight.

0: More FM 660, what lines? It's just about 6:30. Did you spot the strawberry moon last night? Yes, there was another moon that astronomers around the world were keeping a close eye on. I feel like there's a special moon every other day of the week, and disappointingly, the strawberry moon doesn't even look like a strawberry. It's not even red. I think it may have had a very slight, very, very slight pink tinge to it. But aside from that, apparently it just displayed slightly smaller than usual. If you did notice any difference, I'd love to hear from you. 559's the text number. I saw it last night and just thought it looked brighter and didn't really think anything of it. And then this morning I start reading about the strawberry moon and thinking, oh, I missed all the palaver. Si and Lana are away at the moment and they will be back soon. But while the guys are away, we're having a few flashbacks. And if you usually enjoy our That Slightly Interesting thing that we do after 6:30 each day, Lana's got a doozy about a guy called Frank and his voice in 8 minutes' time.
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14: With Flooring Extra, Richmond and Motueka, they make flooring easy. One of Nelson's busiest but smallest roundabouts will be replaced by traffic lights. After 8 crashes in the last 4 years and following an independent safety audit, the Haven Road Halifax Street intersection will have traffic lights installed. And acclaimed New Zealand author Witi Ihimaida Smaila is one of two authors named for this year's Nelson Arts Festival. The second is Booker Prize winner Sri Lankan Shihan Karunalataga.
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17: Morning, Glenn here with the latest at 6:30. Street racers and fleeing drivers could lose their cars or even have them crushed under laws just passed. The government says people have had enough of dangerous, obnoxious behaviour. It includes bigger penalties for excessive noise as well. People eligible for paid parental leave get a bit extra from today with a boost to the weekly rate. The CTU not hyping it though, spokesperson Melissa Ansell-Bridges saying it's lower than inflation.
18: The rate at which the cost of living is outstripping these increases means that they will be materially worse off.
17: Cyber experts are warning about a rise in winter scams with a hike to things like fake lotto and holiday booking sites. Dean from Norton saying it's best to stay on guard.
19: The art of these scams is to prey on emotions. Always double check, and if it doesn't feel right, most likely it is.
17: Auckland's mayor wants a national solution to natural disaster recovery. Wayne Brown saying it's unfair and unsustainable for local ratepayers to carry the burden of increasingly frequent severe weather events. Kiwi households are a bit cautious about taking on new debt. Centric's data shows credit demand fell by just over 5% in the 12 months to June. And overseas, the US Supreme Court has delivered a blow to Donald Trump's executive order limiting birth rights. Justices upholding a precedent that gives automatic American citizenship to people born there.
13: Sport.
17: In tennis, with Davis Cup Auckland, after a four-year absence, Serena Williams returns to competitive singles this morning at the 44-year-old on centre court at Wimbledon.
5: I've always had some nerves, so I definitely expect to have those same feelings.
17: She's due to face a little-known Australian. Top seeds have dominated the women's draw. Men's fourth seed Ben Shelton gone on the men's side. And rugby league with Machinery House, former Blackfern seven-star Gail Broughton will make her Warriors debut this weekend at standoff in the team's NRLW season opener against the Bulldogs in Hamilton on Sunday. Former Sevens teammate Stacey Walker in the reserves.
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17: 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Mainly fine today, nice and clear with lots of sunshine, not too much cloud, light southerly winds, a high of 13 degrees and down to a low of 4 this evening. Tomorrow, sunny all day again, light westerlies, a high of 14 and fine for us Friday too.
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0: Good morning. It's 27-7 and the Michelin stars were announced last night. For the very first time, a whole bunch of New Zealand restaurants were named. One was given two Michelin stars. We'll tell you about that around 15 minutes time and what some of the things on the menu are. A little bit out of the price range, I think. Ed Sheeran and Camera are at more. You could see

0: More FM. Ed Sheeran and Camera, it's 23-7. Si and Lana away at the most. Speedy filling in, and while the guys are away, a few flashbacks from earlier on in the year.
1: Si and Lana's.
2: That's slightly interesting.
3: Right, Lana. Slight moment of indecision, eh? You've changed, and sometimes that can be fatal.
4: Totally. But I'm going to lean in, because if I don't do this today, it wouldn't make sense to do it any other time.
3: Right.
4: Off the back of yesterday's one about Frank, the voice actor.
3: Yes.
4: So for The Lion King, one of the highest grossing movies of the 90s, they didn't use any noises from the African deserts of lions. They used one guy with his head in a trash can. His name was Frank. And it was an incredible sound.
3: This was yesterday. That's Frank in a can.
5: Yeah, that was good.
4: That's him talking after. Sweet as, no worries.
3: Yeah.
4: Even when I went home yesterday, Katie said, that guy was so casual about doing such a ferocious roar.
3: Yeah, amazing.
4: So he must be good at it if they knew to call him and use him instead of actual sounds of lions.
3: Yeah.
4: So just what else has he done then? I looked him up. Turns out we've been snoozing. This guy is a Hollywood legend. Do you know he also does the voices for Curious George and Curious George? He does George. He also did the meowing of Puss in Boots and Shrek. He also did Garfield for all of the Garfield movies. He also has been three voices in the Smurfs movies. He's also played the part of Santa's little helper in The Simpsons. He's also been this guy.
6: Fred Flintstone.
4: He is the original Fred Flintstone voice since 1969.
7: Frank is Fred.
3: Wow.
4: So lion noise. Let's play the lion and then Fred. See if we can see any.
3: So this is the lion. Similar.
4: You reckon?
3: Nah.
4: He also was
3: what?
4: Another animal. He was this guy here.
3: Scooby-Doo.
4: He was Scooby-Doo as well.
3: Hey, it's Scooby-Doo.
7: You're going to Scooby-Doo.
3: That wasn't Frank, that was me.
4: I think you're onto something. You can be the next
3: Scooby-Doo.
4: So he has done so much stuff. I actually don't even have enough time. He was one of the people in Captain Planet. He's done heaps and heaps of work for Transformers, the Transformers series. Still absolutely on the paycheck in Hollywood. At 79 years of age, he is not dead, Simon. So maybe you have to wait until you can swoop in and take his job as Scooby-Doo. That is the guy of Frank Welker is his name. An absolute legend. Been going since 1969. And it was his girlfriend who said, you should audition and do some voice work. And he's never looked back.
7: Wow. Mate, I'm coming in hot with a yes.
4: Thank
7: That's
4: you, Bondi.
7: Awesome.
4: On you nearly got a whole year of saying it.
7: So good. So good.
0: I'm going to go yes as well today, Lana.
4: Oh.
3: Wow, that's a surprise, because it's a definite yes from me. It's a definite yes from me. No, I love that stuff. To me, that is really interesting. That guy.
4: Do you agree I had to do that today?
3: Yes. Yep. Really good. And I actually think it's worth doing it. Frank 1. Frank 2. Scooby-Doo, you had me at hello.
4: Imagine being hired and paid to be Santa's little helper on The Simpsons.

0: I don't think I've ever heard that.
1: No.
0: Like those animals make any noise.
2: I wonder if the guy's even got a Hollywood Walk of Fame star. Like, he's done so much.
1: You actually can pay for one of those. They're about 15 grand US. And so they're not...
3: When Everyone pays for them, don't they?
1: Yeah.
3: You don't actually get... I think you have to be invited to have one. Yeah. Don't you get invited to have the honour of paying 30 grand?
0: We'd like to invite you to come and use PayWave.
1: Yeah, basically. But I think, yeah, so it's got a bit loose, that Hollywood Walk of Fame, for my liking.
0: I think that whole area of Hollywood's got a bit yucky.
1: It's pretty nasty, yeah.
4: Si, Lana, and The Breakfast Club on More FM. The school holidays are nearly here again. Isn't it time you put something in the calendar for you? Get the babysitter sorted.
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6: Good morning, it's 6:45. Big night in Auckland last night for fans of food, really. For the very first time, a whole bunch of Michelin stars were given to restaurants right around the country. Now, the way it works is that one Michelin star means, like, great, you've done an awesome job. And I think there were about 15 restaurants that were given one Michelin star. There was only one restaurant that was given two Michelin stars. That is a huge honour. And there is one above two, which, as you would probably guess, is three. And no one got that. That saved for, like, the absolute best of the best. But Essence Restaurant in Queenstown was the one restaurant that has been given two Michelin stars. I'm having a look at their website now. So it looks like the menu changes slightly from every time you go, you know, seasonal and whatnot. For a crisp $450 per person, you could receive their full 10 courses, which has oysters, some crayfish on there, some snapper and duck as well. But if that's a little bit out of the price range, never fear, you can do the shorter version, which is 5 courses, it looks like, for $295 per person. I'm sure it's absolutely delicious, but that might be one of those things that's sort of once in a lifetime, if that, you know? I'm not paying that much for some rice, sorry to say. Lewis Capaldi, someone you loved it more.

0: 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Si, Lana and the Breakfast Club. It's 12 to 7. Si and Lana are away at the moment. Back soon. Speedy filling in. And while the guys are away, we're having a few throwbacks to some of our chats from earlier on in the year. This one all about influencers.
1: It's tricky to raise this because I really don't want to... I would hate this to appear judgmental. It was just an observation. So hear nice. That. It's an observation.
0: It's just a judgy observation. Yeah, I wasn't being judgmental.
1: Well, I'm just... Yes,
0: I was observing and making a judgment.
1: Yeah, you're probably right. But so there's a famous, world-famous actress. She's been in some massive movies like 17 Dresses, New Year's Eve. She was on one of those popular shows in the history of television called Grey's Anatomy. She was a main cast member for years. Her name is Katherine Heigl. And then I just by chance saw an ad the other day, and this is Katherine Heigl.
2: I peed. That's so embarrassing.
3: Well, it's kind of your fault. After kids, the pelvic floor can weaken, and then perimenopause reduces estrogen. Here, I have a poise.
4: By the way, how'd you know all that stuff?
3: Well, I used to be a doctor.
2: No, you didn't.
1: So, you know, again, even when I listen to it, I think I should shut my gob here because it's a great thing, you know, for awareness and all good. But I'm just wondering whether, you know, like whether that would be something I would do.
0: For, well, I don't, so, if it was sort of aimed at women and, you know, they're thinking about perimenopause and weak pelvic floor, I don't know if you would be the person that they would immediately call.
2: Yeah, so here's what,
0: you might be tying yourself in knots over a situation that's probably not going to happen.
5: Do you know what, I find more and more of my circles of friends are talking about perimenopause. Mm. And I said to you guys the other day, I was talking to a lady that I kind of know and she goes, oh, you don't think it's perimenopause? And I went, whoa, I'm now in that.
1: So are you?
5: Well, I don't know. I think everyone's, it's all genetic, right, as to what time you might go through all that. But I actually don't think there's a problem with...
1: Is there anything you wouldn't do, though?
5: Anything to do with, which is law in New Zealand anyway, anything to do with gambling or anything that'll harm a family, right. or anything that's probably, like, addictive,
1: yeah.
5: I would stay away from.
1: I was asked to do an ad for that horrible fungal toenail infection because I'd mentioned on air that somebody I knew had it.
0: Did they want you for the before part of the air?
1: Well, that's it. I go, I don't really want to be known as that guy. Like, okay, so it has, you know,
5: but do you think it's relevant. Do you think, like, everyone's sort of climbing over each other to be, you know, the face of, like, Rolex watches and Maybelline and L'Oreal and all that stuff. Maybe we need more people to do the actual real day.
1: You could be right.
5: Everyday stuff. Where's your line then? So it's obviously not going to be anything to do with incontinence because you don't do that. You're a Kendall.
1: Yeah. I don't know. It's the really personal stuff. It would have to be. Yeah, no.
5: But what's personal for you?
1: Well, anything to do with, I don't know, dietary habits and the, you know, like...
5: Gut health?
1: Yeah, actually, I wish we'd never started talking
5: Come on,
1: about
5: no, we can have this conversation. Well, you're not going to get cancelled.
1: Well,
6: would you do big nose warmers? Would you endorse those?
1: Sorry, Bondi?
5: Bondi.
6: I'm just asking
5: Stand
6: for
5: down,
6: a
5: boy. Stand down, boy.
1: No, bowel stuff, probably not big on that. Would you advertise Viagra, Simon? Now, that's a good thing, that. Mm. Would I advertise Viagra?
6: Hard decision.
1: No. Got it, Bondi. Well played. Excellent.
5: She was. That she was good, was, actually.
1: I wouldn't. Now, that is, but then some would argue that's a very important thing, raise awareness.
0: Oh, you
5: I think that's
0: works.
5: Quite
0: that's
5: different.
1: There, raise awareness. Without even trying.
5: That is different to the Katherine Heigl thing.
1: Why?
5: Really?
1: Well, there's a lot of men have real problems with that.
5: Yeah, but that's what I'm saying. Like, but that's totally an as is when you can't laugh hard because something might happen.
1: So that's what I'm saying. There's no difference.
5: Yeah, but why would you endorse one, not the other?
1: I wouldn't. Okay. That's what I'm saying.
5: Okay.
0: I wouldn't. Oh, wow. Jingos, jeepers.
6: Oh, you're wrong.
0: You had too many of those little blue pills, have you? You get them a bit far up over there.
5: Okay. I'm just trying to see where the line is because everyone obviously has a different one.
6: I'd probably stop looking, Lance, because I don't think Simon knows where the line is.
5: Okay.
1: I wish we hadn't raised
0: it. You raised it.
5: You're right here. Stop
0: making the jokes about just, raising and being hard.
1: It just sort of struck me.
7: 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This is I Knew It, I Knew You.
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0: 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Si and Lana away at the Mo, back soon. And while the guys are away, though, we've got a few throwbacks lined up for you. In around 8 minutes' time, tips from Si and Lana about how to sound cool in conversation. Let's see how that one goes. And then also, before 7.30, we need to get you in the draw for Wine, Dine and Unwind in South Australia. 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I can feel it. 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
3: 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How can I help?
4: I've got this ad going around and around and around in my brain. 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
3: 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Why don't you sing it to me?
4: Oh, okay.
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3: Oh, wow. You're actually good. 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
4: No, I want a plumber.
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14: With Flora Nextra, Richmond and Motueka, floors measured in years, not metres. Nelson City Council will tomorrow make the final decision on the private plan change allowing Nelson Airport's runway extension. Mayor Nick Smith says they must legally follow the Environment Court's decision following the resolution of appeals against the plan. And 18 months after planning started, Natureland's new capuchin monkey exhibit is finished. The new enclosure allows the capuchins more space to engage in their natural behaviour, such as climbing and exploring.
1: With Bowater Toyota, Nelson, Richmond and Motueka going the extra mile.
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16: Morning, Glenn here with the latest at 7. Laws to tackle antisocial road users have been beefed up and could result in vehicles being taken or even crushed. Associate Transport Minister James Meagher says people deserve to feel safe.
17: People have had enough of the chaos, the fleeing police, illegal street racing, burnouts, disorderly dirt bike gatherings, intimidating vehicle convoys and siren battles.
16: Paid parental leave goes up a bit from today, the maximum weekly rate rising 2.8% to $811. The CTU's Melissa Ansell-Bridges says it is something, but maybe not enough.
18: From a child well-being perspective, the bonding and the connection that happens during that time is so important.
16: Child safety advocates are welcoming moves to make blind cords safer. They'll now have to meet international standards. Nadira from Safe Kids saying it's about time.
19: The mandatory blind cord standards represent a shift from placing the burden of child safety solely on caregivers and embedding this protection directly into the product design.
16: Cybersecurity experts are sending a warning about winter scams with fake lotto, crypto and holiday house booking sites bigger at this time of year. And the cost of sending a letter with NZ Post has gone up again from today. $3.60 to send a standard letter. The average charge for domestic parcels has also gone up.
2: Sport.
16: In rugby with Shift 4, our All Blacks are expected to hit the ground running in their first test of the year against France in Christchurch on Saturday. Forwards coach Neil Barnes admitting rust has been a problem in the past.
20: That can be an issue, but we're an All Black team where standards live up to and there's been no excuses.
16: Norway have got 1 foot in the round of 16 at the Football World Cup, leading Ivory Coast 2-1 this morning with just moments to go in that match. And in basketball, superstar LeBron James will return for a record-extending 24th season in the NBA, but it won't be with the Lakers. He's been linked with the Golden State Warriors.
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16: More FM weather with Hubbers, because carpet shouldn't have to match your drapes. Mainly fine today, nice and clear with lots of sunshine, not too much cloud, light southerly winds, a high of 13 degrees and down to a low of 4 this evening. Tomorrow, sunny all day again, light westerlies, a high of 14 and fine for us Friday too.
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0: Good morning. It's 7:04, Wednesday morning, hump day, and the 1st of July as well. This year is just hooning through, eh? Last week of the second term of school, and then school holidays kick off on Friday at 3 o'clock. The countdown is on now. We're on this downhill slope. Miles Smith, stay if you want to dance, and more.

0: More FM, Si Lana and The Breakfast Club. Miles Smith and Stay If You Want to Dance at 7 past 7. While the guys are away, they'll be back soon. A bit of a stroll down memory lane. How to sound cool. Some tips from Si and Lana.
1: So I got a text yesterday. This is not a name-dropping thing at all. I spent a lot of time with Shane Cameron, the Kiwi boxer, who's one of our finest on Dancing with the Stars years ago, and we got to know each other very well, and occasionally we keep in touch. Out of the blue, I get a random text yesterday from Shane Cameron, and he says this. You're a good... I think he'd heard the podcast. He goes, I'm presuming. You're a good man, brother. Love listening to you guys on More FM. Much love, Shane Cameron. Very nice of him. Right, that's the text. And I read it again. You're a good man, brother. Now, I, having known the guy... I could hear him in my head sort of saying that articulate.
2: I can too, and I don't even know him.
1: Yeah. Right. You're gonna, and he sounds cool, right?
2: Yeah.
1: In your head, he sounds cool.
2: Yes.
1: You're a good man, brother.
2: Yeah.
1: Right? Now, if I said to, not to you, Lana, because I wouldn't say it to you.
2: That's all right.
1: If I said to Bondi, hey, brother. See, it sounds like I'm really trying hard to be cool.
0: It does.
2: It does. It feels forced, doesn't it?
1: That's an excellent word, Lance. Mm. It feels like I'm wanting you to think, cool guy.
2: Mm. Yeah.
1: And some people, it's effortless. With Shane Cameron, effortless. You're a good man, brother.
2: Are you saying it too eloquently?
0: You are a good man, brother.
2: So, you are top notch.
1: Now, one of my favourite and Jodie's favourite sitcoms, I've watched it, I don't know, I've probably seen all 10 seasons 6 or 7 times, is Modern Family.
2: Yeah.
1: Phil Dunphy is one of my favourite characters. The kids reckon I'm Phil Dunphy in the real world. He's a bit of a nerd.
2: Yeah, sure.
1: But
2: sure,
1: loves
2: sure.
1: his family.
2: Just lean into that because it's your own style.
1: Right, thanks. So in this particular episode, Phil Dunphy is wearing a fake moustache to try and be cool. And a worker comes to the door who's a working fixing potholes, and he comes to the door to say, we're going to turn your water off. And this is the transaction that takes place.
3: No problem.
4: Yeah, it shouldn't be too long. And if you happen to need it, there's a porta potty out front.
3: Thanks.
4: Yeah.
3: Hey, nice mustache.
4: Yeah, man. You too, brother.
3: You too, brother.
2: Oh.
1: See what I mean?
0: Oh, Phil.
2: Yeah, it's like the vowels are all wrong, and it just the makeup of the word doesn't roll off the tongue as well.
1: So I'm going to say to you, Lana.
2: Okay, yeah. Call me, just use the exact term.
1: Oh, can I call you Lance?
2: Yeah, whatever you want to call me.
1: Okay.
2: Okay.
1: Hey, dickhead.
2: Oh.
1: Oh, sorry. Okay, I was saying.
2: It threw me off. That was kind of cool.
1: I was saying, hey, Lana, okay.
2: Yeah.
1: Have a nice day, and I want you to respond to me by saying, you too, brother.
2: Okay.
1: Okay. All right, well, hey, thanks very much for that. Hey, have a lovely day, Lana.
2: You too, brother.
0: Oh, that's
1: cool. That was pretty cool.
0: That was nice.
1: I think you got away with it.
2: It's just, I think,
1: no,
2: someone's
1: text,
2: no, someone's, Kim's text, and I think she's right. I think she said it sort of sounds like you're talking to a brother of the church.
1: What, when it comes from me?
0: Yeah.
2: Yeah.
4: Brothers and sisters, we are here today, this whole list of Sundays. Let me see your hands.
1: Okay, point taken. Thanks for the text, Lana. I'm going to give you a solid 8 out of 10 for that.
2: Thank
1: brother.
2: You.
1: That was cool. You got away with it. So, Speedy, same thing.
0: Okay.
1: Hey, good to see you, Speedy. You have a great day.
0: Yeah. See you tomorrow, brother.
1: Oh, see, I reckon. I'm sorry, mate. I don't reckon you cut the mustard.
0: No, I don't think I do either. That did not feel right in my soul.
2: Do you not call each other brother?
0: No.
1: And I'm going to give you another shot of that. All right, mate. Well, listen, good to see you, Speedy. You have a great day.
4: Have a holy Sunday, son of a
1: brother. That actually better. Better. Yeah. I'm going to give you 7 out of 10.
4: Yes.
2: Come on, Bondi. Bring it in for us.
1: I think the proof will be in the pudding here because Bondi's as white as they can.
5: I'm not cool, though. I'm Omaru cool, which is not cool.
0: Are you even that, Bondi? Let's be real.
1: Okay, here we go, mate. Okay. Hey, Bondi, good to see you. Thanks for everything you do for the show. We couldn't do without you, so you have a great day, man.
5: You too, brother.
2: Oh, Jesus.
5: There's a little bit of authority in there.
1: No, I think I rest my case.
0: I think he gets a second go, but put your back into it.
2: Yeah, come on, man.
1: Now, just close your eyes. Don't look at me.
5: And do I need to go deeper?
1: Think cool.
2: No.
1: Think deep. All right, mate. Well, listen, good to see you, Bondi. Thanks for everything you do. You have a great day, man.
5: You too, brother.
1: I think we'll just...
2: Okay, so I win? Or...
1: Yeah.
2: Okay. Cheers, my brothers.
1: No, too much.
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0: Morning at 7.15, Speedy filling in while Cyan and Lana are away. And while the guys are away, a few flashbacks. More information on the best way to sound cool.
1: This is a lovely text from Erica. She says, this is my daily life with my 10-year-old son. I'm no longer called mum, I'm bro or my brother.
2: That is us at home at the moment.
1: Isn't it? And Monty's doing it as well, and he's six.
2: It's just, I don't know when it stops.
1: He's six. He said something like that to me the other day. Bruh. He called me bruh. Hey, bruh.
2: He goes, bruh. What, have you seen YouTube lately? Bruh. I'm like,
1: got any bruh?
2: He sounds like you're saying bruh.
1: There's a lot of other people texting in saying, it's because you're saying it wrongly, Simon. You need to pronounce it bruh. And they write this in a text, brother, as in B-R-U-T-H-E-R, brother, not B-R-O-T-H-E-R.
2: Brother.
1: I don't know if there's, anyway. So Hans has got through among the many calls. Hello, Hans, or Hans, how are you?
19: Oh, hi, Simon. How are you?
1: Very well. Thanks. Thanks for calling. So I admire your pluck here because we're going to decide whether or not you're cool, Hans, okay? Okay, so I'm going to give...
19: I'm going to clear the throat.
1: Clear the throat.
2: Do what you need to do, Hans.
1: I'm going to give you a call and I'm going to... Bonnie's going to judge as well. I'm going to say to you, well, you have a good day, Hans, and you go, you too, brother. That's all you need to say, okay? And we'll judge whether it's cool.
19: It's Hans.
2: I thought it was. Sorry, Hans. Okay.
1: Wouldn't be picky, Hans. I've got $50. It could be yours or not.
2: Wouldn't be picky about his name.
1: True. Righto, Hans.
19: Okay, you call me whatever you want.
1: Okay, so the team will vote whether or not you're cool or not. So, Hans, mate, have a really good day.
19: Thanks, brother.
5: Can we do it one more time?
1: I don't know.
19: Slow down a bit.
2: Back yourself,
0: Hans.
1: Okay. So, Hans, good to chat, mate. You have a good day.
19: Cheers, Cheer, brother.
5: Yeah, that's it. That's a yes from me. That is cool.
0: Lana's not happy with you,
2: Hans. Hans, I think the first one was actually the best, and that sort of shocked you.
0: So
2: I think going off the first performance, bless you, you tried to really push the boat out. Don't know if that part helped, but I'm gonna say yes for the first one.
0: On. It's Simon's money, so it's a yes from me.
2: Come on, money.
5: That's a yes from me already.
0: Oh, Hans. Brother, Hans. I got 50 bucks for you.
2: You're loaded, brother.
0: You got 50 bucks, Hans. Good on you, mate.
19: Thanks, brother.
0: You too, brother.
2: It sounded so full of time.
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1: Okay, now Amy and Papa Moa, I get the feeling that you are in desperate need of a holiday.
4: Oh, put a fork in me because I'm done speeding.
1: What's been going on, Amy?
4: Oh, we're neck deep in an 11-week term. I'm a principal and I am just ready for some relaxing.
1: Okay, so the fact that it's Wednesday morning and it's the last week of term two, you are just like crawling to the school holidays, are you, Amy?
4: Absolutely. I was in a board meeting till 9 last night. I'm ready to end it.
1: Oh, and up again the next morning. Hey, well, this is the prize you could be winning. Return flights for two to Adelaide. 5 nights luxury accommodation at the Barossa Valley. A beautiful spot to eat some gourmet food. Check out the wine tours. Does that sound like a bit of you?
4: Oh, that's me all over it.
1: $1,000 spending money and then a rental car for 5 days. Now, if you won this, Amy, I mean, you sound like a really bubbly, popular person anyway. People would want to hang out with you. Who would you be taking with you?
4: I'd drag my partner along for sure, I think.
1: Nice. And I think when you're going to wine country, you need someone a bit more responsible. So maybe you give him the keys to the rental car.
4: The driver.
1: And then, exactly. And then you go hog wild for the day, Amy.
4: I couldn't think of anything better.
1: We'll call it like Principles Unleashed, and it's going to be on Netflix in the next 6 months.
4: Absolutely.
1: Hey, you're a legend, Amy. Hopefully all goes well this week for you and then you can get to the school holidays and put your feet up. You deserve it.
4: Amazing. Thanks,
1: Speedy. Stay there, Amy. We'll get you in the draw. Reminder, to get in that draw, you could be just like Amy. Keep giving us a buzz on 0800 More FM because all you need to do is get on air to get in the draw. It's as easy as that. Shaboozy and Born to Die, 23 past 7 at More. Morning.

0: More FM, Sai Lana and the Breakfast Club, Shaboozy and Born to Die at 25 past 7. I've seen a lot of people talking about this online. I haven't had a chance to watch it yet. I've just added it straight to the never-ending list of TV shows to watch. But it's called Devotion, The Glory of Our Story, and it's on 3 at the moment. The final episode aired on screens last night.
1: Some people out there have that mission to free the captives from Gloryvale, but we're not captives. They meet you and your girls out in town and they say, oh, how did you get out? And like, we drove out the gate.
0: Have you watched it yet? Would love to hear your thoughts. 559 is the text number. Is it worth watching? Is there anything new in it? Or is it just sort of what we've seen before? One thing's for sure, though, it's definitely got a lot of people watching it. If you haven't been able to catch it on screen, it's on 3 now, so you can just binge watch the whole thing, which I always think is the way to go these days. News is next, and then while Sai and Lana are away, we're having a bit of a flashback to some discussions from earlier on in the year. If you bought some shoes and they fell apart maybe 3 months after using them, would you take them back or not? We'll chat about that more in 8 minutes' time. At more.
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14: With Flooring Extra, Richmond and Motueka, they make flooring easy. One of Nelson's busiest but smallest roundabouts will be replaced by traffic lights. After 8 crashes in the last 4 years and following an independent safety audit, the Haven Road Halifax Street intersection will have traffic lights installed. And acclaimed New Zealand author Witi Ihimaida Smaila is one of 2 authors named for this year's Nelson Arts Festival. The second is Booker Prize winner Sri Lankan Shihan Karunalataga.
11: With Bowater Toyota, Nelson, Richmond and Motueka going the extra mile.
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16: Morning, Glenn here with the latest at 7.30. Submissions have been heard on incoming disability legislation. Concerns raised about the support families need to provide. Neil from Multiple Sclerosis NZ says the definition is too wide.
17: In our case, for example, it means possibly our 14-year-old granddaughter is responsible for my wife's care.
16: Those eligible for paid parental leave will get a bit more each week from today, the maximum weekly rate rising by 2.8% to just over $800. Parliament's added stronger measures to tackle antisocial road users. Convicted fleeing drivers, street racers and people taking part in intimidating convoys could lose their vehicles or even have them destroyed. We're all being encouraged to think before we click. Stats show a jump in fake lotto, crypto and holiday house booking sites at winter. Dean from Norton saying they're scams that prey on people's emotions. Queenstown Mayor John Glover is asking holidaymakers for patience. He says the airport's expecting close to 800,000 passengers in the next few months, but it doesn't mean it has to get hectic.
12: It is busy. Staff in our front-facing roles in tourism and hospitality, they're here to enjoy the season as well.
16: And more than a dozen restaurants have been awarded Michelin stars in the first guide for New Zealand. Hospitality NZ hoping the recognition handed out last night will encourage more people to visit here.
15: Sport. Berg for Haaland. Well, it had to be.
16: From TVNZ and the Football World Cup, Norway and Erling Haaland scoring in the 86th minute for a 2-1 win over Ivory Coast. Norway into the round of 16 and facing Brazil on Monday. At 9 this morning, big game, France against Sweden. Football updates brought to you by Hisense. And in tennis with Davis Cup Auckland, men's fourth seed Ben Shelton is the biggest casualty at Wimbledon so far, the American beaten by a Finnish qualifier. Seven-time champ Serena Williams back after 4 years and losing her first set to a little-known Australian.
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16: 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Mainly fine today, nice and clear with lots of sunshine, not too much cloud, light southerly winds, a high of 13 degrees and down to a low of 4 this evening. Tomorrow, sunny all day again, light westerlies, a high of 14 and fine for us Friday too.
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0: Good morning, it's 27 to 8. Hope your day's going good so far. Sion Lana off at the Mo, they'll be back soon. But while the guys are away, some throwbacks to some chats from earlier on in the year. What would you do if you bought a pair of shoes and then maybe you wore them, used them, and after 6 months they started falling apart? Would you take them back or just suck it up? After Alex Warren and more.

0: 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So a couple of days ago, I was talking to a friend of mine who's a lawyer, and I'd said, oh, I bought these shoes about 5 months ago. And basically what's happened is where the material meets the sort of white sole, it started to separate from, you know, the sole. Mm. You can sort of see underneath the black material, and there's a little bit of red kind of inner. I thought, oh, I have been using them probably a couple times a week, but you would have thought for how much I paid, close to $300, that they would last longer than 5 months.
1: So how many Ks do you think you ran in 5 months? Because you're, I mean, just a bit of background here. You

0: let's try my luck. Let's take these into the store and see if I can get something out of this, you know?
1: That rule is so vague, though. It's the same with jewellery in the Michael Hill saga, remember? Oh, my diamond ring?
2: Yeah.
1: And same with your daughter, Simon.
2: Yep.
1: The diamonds fall out and they say, well, life expectancy of a ring should be more than 6 months.
0: Yeah, but it also depends what you pay for it. So if you paid $20 for a pair of shoes, you'd expect, you wouldn't expect them to last that long.
2: Yeah, but you're running flat outs, but you're not running on your ring, are you? Unless you're doing it wrong.
1: No wonder they broke.
0: I don't have worms, Simon. I'm not scraping my butt along.
2: Oh, are you scooting when you run?
1: Stop that. Yucky.
2: Right.
0: So I went into the shop, had the chat. I didn't bring up the Consumer Guarantees Act straight away because I thought we don't want to get down there.
1: Secret weapon.
0: I'll keep that old girl in the back pocket
1: for
0: later.
1: You're so tight.
0: You know?
1: Thank you.
0: And then basically they told me to jog off.
2: Did they?
0: I have been. That's the problem. You know?
2: Did they? Oh, great.
0: How disappointing. So in store, they said to me, no, there's not really much we can do. There's a repairman down the road. And I got home and thought, oh, I don't know. If they didn't really feel like they gave me enough of the time of the day. So I went a step further and emailed head office.
1: Oh.
0: To which they came back and said, and this is where it got a bit awkward. They said, oh, we've just spoken to the store you got it from and we can't overrule their decision.
2: Oh, jeepers. So
1: was your dream scenario to get a new pair of shoes?
0: Oh, absolutely.
1: Dreaming.
2: I actually thought he would. When Speedy set this up with us yesterday, said he's going in, and I thought they would give that to you for 5 months. If I'm honest, really honest, I'm loath to side with Speedy here, but if I'm honest, I feel like 5 months, if it's clear that there hasn't been any, you know, you haven't actually run over them with your car or they've, you know, been attacked with a pair of scissors. If it's just general wear and tear from running shoes, I would have thought five months.
1: Is it time or is it how many Ks he's spent in them? Because you say 5 months, of course, but if you're running every day in them, I mean, that's a well-used pair of shoes. You said you've done about 480 Ks.
0: I didn't say 480.
1: Well, did the math.
0: You did the math and it started at four. Now it's gone up another row.
2: It's got awkward in here too now, folks. It's got awkward in here.
1: Yeah. Huge fight.
2: It's got awkward.
3: 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That was 11 weeks? Oh, here we go again.
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2: Good morning, it's 19 to 8. Speedy filling in for Si and Lana, who'll be back soon. Did you spot the strawberry moon last night? If you looked to the sky expecting to see it kind of looking like a strawberry, you would have been a bit disappointed. It wasn't even really that red. So obviously it goes blood moon's the reddest, and then strawberry, like a very slight hue of pink. And then aside from that, apparently it appeared smaller than normal because that's at the point where the moon is the furthest away from us or something like that. I just feel like there are so many different types of moons now. We're always looking out for something. I can't keep track of what's what, you know? Is it still made of cheese? Is that still something that we're talking about or not? Colby Calais at More.

0: 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While the guys are away, a few throwbacks from the team and this one all about corporate jargon.
1: You know, like for me, a guy who hates meetings, I sometimes feel like I have to survive just through those management meetings.
2: Yeah. Do you think management love meetings?
1: Yeah.
2: Do you reckon they do? Like we're talking like upper tier.
1: Yeah, Rob does from downstairs.
2: No, but like even higher, like CEO kind of level.
0: Do you reckon they're KPI'd on how many meetings they can book into a day?
1: I even hate that term, KPI.
3: I personally love meetings and love our bosses who look after us every
2: day. Oh, Bondi, now's the time to brown nose, darling.
1: Yeah. Why do you beat, Bondi?
2: Here's a texter straight off the bat. Somebody who had to go in and have a redundancy meeting. And they didn't want to call it that. They called it a refocus meeting. Wow.
0: We'd like to refocus you to outside of the business.
2: You're no longer in our focused lens.
1: We'd like to refocus your mortgage.
2: Yeah.
1: We'd affect your loan, your home.
2: So what other lines are actually way more universal than what we realise? Regardless of what sort of line of work you're into, those lines you hear the person say and you almost shudder when you hear it because it's the same old thing. Can we get the office music?
1: Oh, yes.
2: Just so we can feel
1: and
2: like we're in the zone.
1: Let's go down some of these texts and we'll just say them to you. These are people that have texted in the corporate jargon they hate from. Okay. I don't actually have capacity to take that on right now.
0: Oh, in addition to that is people that say, I don't have the bandwidth.
2: They're a router? Shut up. Okay, this from Vicky. Well, what do you think we could have done better?
1: Yeah, and you know what's not to me about that? What do you think we?
2: We?
1: It's the plurality of the we. They basically mean you, but they say we.
2: Because we're suddenly a team now, you've got a problem.
1: Nah, they mean you. Shirley says, I hate it when the boss says, I will take that on board. Yeah, I'll take that on board.
2: They won't. It's gone.
1: Yeah.
2: What about this one? Sure. Look, let's take this offline.
1: Oh, I'm going to be sick. Let's take this offline. That's a doozy. Let's unpack that. Yes.
2: Simon. I just want to square the circle on that.
1: I don't even know what
2: that
1: means, but that square the circle, I think, to wrap it up, like to make it so we're... I've heard that.
2: No.
1: What about this? I've not heard this, but it would make me hurl. Look, guys, there's no need to boil the ocean.
0: Oh.
1: What is
2: boil
1: it?
2: The ocean?
1: I don't know what that means.
2: Are they saying you're overreacting?
1: I think that might be the overreacting one.
2: If you're in an overreaction phase, the last thing you want to be told is you don't want to boil the ocean.
1: Hey, guys, what are our learnings from that meeting?
0: Great.
2: Oh,
0: learnings.
2: Our takeaways?
0: Yes. Another word that I reckon gets thrown around too much, synergy.
1: Yes.
3: Wow.
0: Let's have a think about our brand synergy.
2: Shout out to Michelle who said, here we just really rely heavily on transparency. Well, where was the transparency when you squeezed me out of this job and told me on the last day? Where was the transparency then?
1: At Megan's workplace, they used to play Jingo Jargon Bingo. So when the boss would have a meeting, they'd go, oh, here's Jingo Jargon Bingo.
2: Have you heard of people saying, if we could just zone in and double click on that for a moment?
0: Oh, wow.
2: That's become more, oof.
1: So management, if you're listening, I don't know what the answer to all this is, just talk like a normal person would.
2: Yeah.
1: We can understand that if you say, look, there's no longer a place here for you, Simon. I go, okay.
2: Just know that we're all on to you because these text messages came in very fast, which would suggest we've touched on something here that is a growing concern for many.
1: I think you're right, Lana. I think we need to square the circle on that.
2: I'm going to look that up because I've still
0: Does it sort of, is it the whole like, you know, trying to put a circle in a square peg in a round pole? Is it that sort of thing? Square the circle.
1: A round hole, I think, isn't it? Not
2: or have you given them a shape that's just not going to conform to what they need?
0: Hole?
1: He just said squares pegging around pole. It's hole. The hole.
2: Is it?
1: Yeah.
0: No. Simon thinks that's the funniest thing that's ever happened.
2: Hang on.
0: Simon retelling the story to all his mates.
1: And it's been, he said, put a square peg in a round pole. Get a load of this guy.
0: We'll circle back to that one.
1: Yeah, slightly. Listen, leave that with me, Steve.
2: I'm still trying to I'm Googling it.
3: Guys, can we take this offline?
0: Yeah.
1: What are our KPIs, team?
2: Oh, do you have them?
1: Nah.
2: Circle back to that, too. Come back here.
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0: 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Si and Lana away at the moment, they'll be back soon. And the 1st of July, isn't that crazy? We're almost done with term 2. And then what, 2 weeks school holidays and straight into term 3. But it'd be nice starting term 3 knowing that you were in the draw for this, wouldn't it?
1: More FM's Wine,
2: Dine,
1: Unwind
2: in South Australia.
0: Yeah, this is such an amazing prize. Maddie, whenever you're travelling, is there something that you always take with you you can't live without?
3: Oh, I've had to think about it. I take my teddy with me. She's been to every single country with me. I've had her since I was young.
0: So oh, she that's comes nice. With me. So you take your teddy on the return flights for 2 to Adelaide and then to the Barossa Valley so your teddy could enjoy some gourmet food and do a wine tour as well with you?
3: Absolutely. I'll treat it as a honeymoon too. It's great.
0: Oh, nice. Well, you've got $1,000 spending money and a rental car too. So plenty to keep you, Teddy, and whoever you take with you occupied for a few days.
3: I will. Thank you so much.
0: No worries, Maddie. Stay there and we'll get your details. News is next. And then after that, if you're heading to work this morning, is someone in your office celebrating a work anniversary? Does your boss splurge and go all out for them? Or does it just sort of like act like any other normal day? And a flashback from Si and Lana, a pretty interesting chat about some gifts that people have received for work anniversaries, and some of them are nuts. You want to hear it for yourself at 8 minutes time at more.
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19: With Floor and Extra, Richmond and Motueka, floors measured in years, not metres. Nelson City Council will tomorrow make the final decision on the private plan change allowing Nelson Airport's runway extension. Mayor Nick Smith says they must legally follow the Environment Court's decision following the resolution of appeals against the plan. And 18 months after planning started, Natureland's new capuchin monkey exhibit is finished. The new enclosure allows the capuchins more space to engage in their natural behaviour, such as climbing and exploring.
4: With Bowater Toyota, Nelson, Richmond and Motueka going the extra mile.
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21: Morning, Glenn here with the latest at 8. People eligible for paid parental leave get a bit extra from today, a boost to the weekly rate. The CTU not hyping it though, spokesperson Melissa Ansell-Bridges saying it's lower than inflation.
22: The rate at which the cost of living is outstripping these increases means that they will be materially worse off.
21: Street racers and fleeing drivers could lose their cars or even have them crushed under laws just passed. The government says people have had enough of dangerous, obnoxious behaviour. It also includes bigger penalties for excessive noise. Auckland's mayor wants a national solution to natural disaster recovery. Wayne Brown says it's unfair and unsustainable for local ratepayers to carry the burden, especially with severe weather events more frequent. Cyber experts are warning about a rise in winter scams with a hike to things like fake lotto and holiday booking sites. Dean from Norton.
15: The art of these scams is to prey on emotions. Always double check, and if it doesn't feel right, most likely it is.
21: Kiwi households are cautious about taking on new debt. Centrix data showing that credit demand fell just over 5% in the 12 months to June. And overseas, the US Supreme Court has given a blow to Donald Trump's executive order limiting birth rights. Justices upholding a 150-year-old precedent that gives automatic American citizenship to people who are born there.
18: Sport.
21: Norway are through to the round of 16 at the Football World Cup with a 2-1 win over Ivory Coast in Dallas. Superstar striker Erling Haaland scoring the winner in the 86th minute, his team leading the crowd in a Viking row chant to celebrate. From TVNZ, Norway face Brazil next on Monday. The next game up today, France against Sweden from 9. Football updates brought to you by Hisense. And in rugby league with Machinery Haas, former Black Ferns 7-star Gail Broughton will make her Warriors debut this weekend in the team's NRLW season opener against the Bulldogs, Hamilton on Sunday. Former 7s teammate Stacey Walker in the reserves.
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21: 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Mainly fine today, nice and clear with lots of sunshine, not too much cloud, light southerly winds, a high of 13 degrees and down to a low of 4 this evening. Tomorrow, sunny all day again, light westerlies, a high of 14 and fine for us Friday too.
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0: Good morning, it's 8:02. And a pinch and a punch for the first of the month. Can you believe it? The 1st of July already. School holidays just around the corner. Si and Lana off at the Mo. They'll be back soon. While the guys are away, though, we're having a bit of a few flashbacks here and there. This next one about work anniversaries. Have you ever got a great gift for being at your work for a long time? We'll chat after Fat Sam Fender and Olivia Dean and more. No.

0: More FM, Sam Fender and Olivia Dean. It's 8:06. Gosh, still love that song. Olivia Dean here in October as well at Spark Arena in Auckland. And I swear she needs a bigger venue, you know? We could get her in everywhere these days. Si and Lana away at the Mo, but while the guys are away, a few throwbacks from earlier on in the year.
1: No names to protect the innocent. Although, I don't think this person's really innocent. So someone in our company, they took 2 years extended leave to do some overseas travel, right? They've been with the company for a while. They took 2 years off and they've come back. And they're 10 years. So effectively, they've worked for the company for 10 years apart from this excursion. And so they're kind of antsy that the company hasn't recognised their 10 year anniversary, because that's significant to work in a place for 10
2: years.
1: You
2: only get a certificate.
1: Yeah, but that's
2: But I suppose you want to work towards that goal.
1: Yeah, exactly. And you get the sort of, I don't know, yeah, it's not like you get
2: a trip to Hawaii.
1: Or financial remuneration. Yeah, yeah. But they're just, I think it's more they feel disrespected. And I'm reading between the lines here. So they've made a bit of a fuss about it. And I don't think it should be recognised.
2: If you take 2 years off. No way.
1: Oh, okay. So you're. Okay.
2: Yeah. If you leave for 2 years and go off and jaunt away to London or wherever you're going to go live, somewhere in Europe or Australia, whatever, you've left the company.
1: Even if there was a plan to come back, there was always a plan to come back.
2: Yeah, you haven't been here. And the rest of us have. You know, I think the clock should reset.
1: Well, I actually do agree with you. And I mean, I can speak with some experience on this because I was with the company for 22 years and then I took a wee hiatus over the road for 5 years, 6 years, and then I came back.
2: You came back.
1: But I wouldn't expect that, you know, you give me a 30-year party.
2: A party.
3: Oh, a party, is it? Wow.
2: A 30 minus 6 year party.
1: No, but but this person really,
2: If you look at what it's for, the company is rewarding loyalty, and there has been no loyalty, even though you come back.
1: Steady on.
2: Well, was there loyalty when you were having secret conversations about other contracts, you know, not just you, other people?
1: No, that's fair.
0: This is feeling very thinly veiled, isn't it?
3: Sure.
1: Yeah. Hey, Bondi, you couldn't grab that knife out of my chest, could you?
2: it's not
1: even in my back. I actually totally agree with you.
2: Yeah.
1: I totally agree with you. I made the decision. This person's made the decision. And so you can't, in a way, have your cake and eat it too.
2: That's right. You decided to leave, and probably for better experiences or better money somewhere else or for whatever reason.
1: Yeah.
2: But that's part of the juggle of deciding to leave a company you've been with for so long.
1: Yeah. You've made the decision to go overseas.
2: Mm.
1: In my case, I'd had enough of getting up at 4 a.m.
2: Yep, so I can understand that.
1: And then I realised I actually got that slightly wrong. I quite like getting up in the morning, so henceforth. But that's on me.
2: Yeah.
1: So I genuinely wouldn't expect a big 30th party because I took off.
2: There's quite a few companies that start the clock, like they continue it on. So they don't count the 2 years.
1: So you are allowed to get your 10 year even if you take 2 years off.
2: They keep it. Say if you left after 6 and then you go for 2 years, when you come back it starts at 6 again. I think that's generous.
1: Well, yeah, I'm surprised. This text here says, hey, guys, hang on. They went on extended leave with the intention of coming back and they came back. Oh. Sorry, sounds like you guys are real jealous.
0: Well, absolutely.
2: Yeah, oh, definitely jealous.
1: Gee, what a turncoat.
2: Yes,
1: an old mate.
2: Yeah.
1: Suddenly.
0: Yeah.
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0: More FM, speedy in for Si and Lana at the moment. They'll be back soon. And while the guys are away, if you throw back to earlier on in the year.
1: So you heard the scenario about a person we work with. Again, we're protecting names here, but they're a little bit spicy because the company hasn't recognised their 10 years of service because they took 2 years extended leave to do an OE. And they're saying they've still, the intention was always to come back and work, so why would they not? Hi, Kirsty.
17: Good morning.
1: What's your take on this?
17: We have a lot of them in our work. We call them retreads. We work in the car industry.
1: Retreads.
17: And so, so people that leave and then come back again, and it happens a lot. Our company counts, they don't count the years that they were gone, but they count the total years that they worked for the company.
2: Right, so the pause
17: so if you left
2: and
17: after
2: continue.
17: 5 years. Yeah, we're gone for 2 years and then came back, it would stick at the five and they'd start counting from there again.
1: Okay, so it would still be recognised though. So in this person's case, it would be 12-year anniversary, but recognised as the 10-year, they'd still get it. They don't stop it and move on.
17: Yeah, yeah. Company, within the car industry, people move around quite a bit. So
1: yeah.
17: The company counts the years of loyalty that they've been with the company.
2: Interesting.
1: I think that's very generous of your company.
2: Yeah, because like this text says, Kirsty, if they resign, then surely that's counted as not continuous.
17: We still, if they resign, go work. They could even go and work for another car yard and come back a couple of years later. And it's,
1: still
17: we obviously don't count the years in between, but yeah, we count the total years they worked for the company. And we've got some long years with our company, 20, 30 years. So. And a few of those have gone and come back multiple times.
1: That's extraordinarily generous. Yeah,
2: like repeat offenders.
1: Kirsty, thank you. Carol says on text, "Hi guys, I work in payroll. Did they get their leave paid out when they left? If they did, in my view, they've finished their employment." That's pretty well said.
2: Yep. If you come back with a different employee number, starts again.
1: Rachel, you get the last word.
18: Awesome. Good morning. How
1: morning.
18: Are you?
1: Morning. Great. Good. Thanks. Thanks for calling.
18: No worries. When I think about it, I know the word continuous sort of has all of its connotations, but if somebody's going to come away and potentially come back with some more life experience or experience from another company and bring that back to your company, I believe that it should be counted. Not the 2 years that you're away, but I think if you come back, you can carry on ticking up the clock.
2: Right.
1: It doesn't go to a full reset.
2: So a pause situation and then continue once you're back.
18: That's right, because you might bring more value back with you. And it's recognition to come back to the company too.
1: But doesn't it deplete the 10-year anniversary thing? Because in my head, that's recognition. You've committed to the company for 10 years.
2: Which she would have, just it was broken up, I guess, technically.
18: Yeah.
1: Mm.
18: Yeah, but you wanted to come back, so that sort of counts for something, doesn't it?
1: Mm. Well, yeah, I mean, your thoughts are the majority, Rachel. It seems Lana and I are in the minority here because we'd sort of say no. But, yeah, hey, Rachel, thank you.
2: So we're pausing and then we're continuing. Mm. We're not counting the 2 years off like this said person wanted to.
1: Mm.
2: So I suppose it's not really a win for us, but it's not a loss either.
1: Tricky one, man.
2: Yeah,
1: real
2: it
1: tricky.
2: Is, eh? And it looks like it's different in every company.
1: Yep.

0: Kelly Clarkson, since you've been gone, Si and Lana and the Breakfast Club. Speedy filling in for Si and Lana. And joining me right now from Burnside is Rebecca. Morning, Rebecca. How's your day going so far?
1: Not too bad.
0: Well, Rebecca, I know it's Wednesday and it's hump day and we're halfway through the week and there's a lot going on at the moment, but I've got some good news for you. Because you rated the music that we play on Music Lab, you have just scored yourself $200 cash.
1: Oh my God, yeah.
0: I say cash, what I actually mean $200 towards your travel. So there you go, you can find somewhere nice to go.
1: I don't know if it's going to be nice, but we're off to Dunedin shortly, but...
0: Oh, great, Rebecca. Well, hold there and we'll grab your details. And a reminder that you rate the music we play and we will reward you big time. All you need to do is text MUSIC to 559. We'll send you back a link and we have a big music survey that's live now. We've got 5 lots of $1,000 cash up for grabs. All you need to do is tell us what songs you like, what songs you may be a little bit tired of hearing, all that sort of stuff, and you could be $1,000 richer. So MUSIC to 559. AJR and Bang at more.
2: I get up

0: More FM, Bruno Mars, When I Was Your Man, just about 8:30. Si and Lana on holiday at the Mo, but they'll be back soon. While the guys are away, some flashbacks from the team. This is one that really sort of split opinion at the time and probably will again. Is telling your kids not to get their hopes up over something a good idea to sort of prepare them? Or does it have the opposite effect? We'll chat more about that in 8 minutes time. And then also before nine, we do need to get you in the draw to wine, dine and unwind in South Australia. So a chance coming up for you to do that.
1: It's time you had some you time.
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11: With Flooring Extra, Richmond and Motueka, they make flooring easy. One of Nelson's busiest but smallest roundabouts will be replaced by traffic lights. After 8 crashes in the last 4 years and following an independent safety audit, the Haven Road Halifax Street intersection will have traffic lights installed. And acclaimed New Zealand author Witi Ihimaida Smaila is one of two authors named for this year's Nelson Arts Festival. The second is Booker Prize winner Sri Lankan Shihan Karunalataga.
1: With Bowater Toyota, Nelson, Richmond and Motueka going the extra mile.
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13: Morning, Glenn here with the latest at 8:30. Laws to tackle antisocial road users have been beefed up and could result in vehicles being taken or crushed. Associate Transport Minister James Meagher says people deserve to feel safe.
14: People have had enough of the chaos, the fleeing police, illegal street racing, burnouts, disorderly dirt bike gatherings, intimidating vehicle convoys and siren battles.
13: Paid parental leave is going up a bit from today, the maximum weekly rate rising 2.8% to just over $800. The CTU's Melissa Ansell-Bridges says it's something, but maybe not enough.
15: From a child well-being perspective, the bonding and the connection that happens during that time is so important.
13: In Auckland, two separate crashes on Greenhithe Bridge have been causing major delays this morning. 3 vehicles involved in the first one near Squadron Drive, then another in the same area. Child safety advocates are welcoming moves to make blind cords safer. They'll now have to meet international standards. Nadira from Safe Kids saying it's about time.
16: The mandatory blind cord standards represent a shift from placing the burden of child safety solely on caregivers and embedding this protection directly into the product design.
13: And the cost of sending a letter with NZ Post has gone up again from today, up to $3.60 for a standard letter. And the average charge for domestic parcels has also been hiked.
2: Sport.
13: In rugby with shift four, our All Blacks are expected to hit the ground running in their first test match of the year, facing France in Christchurch on Saturday. They're prepping for the game. Forwards coach Neil Barnes admitting rust has been a problem in the past.
17: That can be an issue, but we're an All Black team where standards live up to and there's been no excuses.
13: Norway are into the round of 16 at the Football World Cup, beating Ivory Coast 2-1 this morning. Norway facing Brazil on Monday. A big game coming at 9, France versus Sweden. And basketball superstar LeBron James will return for a record-extending 24th season in the NBA, but not with the Lakers. He's been linked to the Golden State Warriors.
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13: More FM weather with Hubbers, because carpet shouldn't have to match your drapes. Mainly fine today, nice and clear with lots of sunshine, not too much cloud, light southerly winds, a high of 13 degrees and down to a low of 4 this evening. Tomorrow, sunny all day again, light westerlies, a high of 14 and fine for us Friday too.
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0: Good morning, it is 27 to 9, Wednesday morning, the 1st of July. The year is just hooning through, isn't it? School holidays just around the corner though, just saying. So kids, if you're on your way to school, get ready for a few sleep-ins, and parents, figure out what you're going to do with them for 2 weeks. Sian Lana off at the moment, a flashback from them straight after Conan Gray. More

0: don't get your hopes up. I had an epiphany one day when our kids were a bit younger. Lily was about to audition for Christmas in the Park, Coca-Cola Christmas in the Park. She auditioned and it was okay and she was just so fizzed. And I said, now, love, you know, like there's a lot of people auditioning, so don't get your hopes up. And the moment I uttered it, I thought, what a deflating thing for a parent to say, Simon. What'd you say that for? And I said, actually, I revised that, Lily. Get your hopes up. Because we do it as a way of protecting our kids.
1: Yes, definitely.
0: Or your partner, if they're going for a job interview. You know, love, a lot of people going for it. Don't get your hopes up. So it's a protection thing. So as I say, the intent behind that statement is really good. But why wouldn't you get your hopes up? Because if they don't get it, if they don't get Christmas market, they don't get the job, they're still going to be hugely disappointed, despite the fact you've said don't get your hopes up. It made no difference at all to how they're going to feel if they don't get it.
1: I know, but there's that thing in you, like you say, that protection. I do this, and I expect the worst in life.
0: Yeah,
1: you
0: well,
1: probably
0: you shouldn't.
1: Can't tell when you do, but I do, internally I go, oh man, that'd be so cool if it happened, but it probably won't. Internally I do this, and I've done that just about my whole life, and you're right, it's totally a protection thing from any disappointment you may have had as a kid or growing up or whatever, but internally to do that. But I too have felt and heard myself do it to Jay. And it's yuck.
0: Yeah.
1: It's so gross. Because let him deal with his own disappointment if something happens and he can talk to himself. I've heard myself do that and you're so right. It's gross.
0: Yeah. So I literally said to Lily, honey, I take that back. Get your hopes up. And, you know, like, I mean, she didn't get it, but it didn't matter because it wouldn't have made any difference anyway if I'd said, well, don't get
1: it. Are you sure you didn't say, told you?
2: Well, your dad's actually hosting the whole thing, so lucky for him.
1: If you're lucky, dad'll let you come backstage.
2: Oh, even a bit of nepotism couldn't get it over the line.
1: To see what it could have been like, you can watch me do my job up there. And
2: you
1: I
2: need
1: think,
2: to find a way to like keep someone's hopes alive without like dampening their confidence too much.
1: Because look at what Simon Cowell has to do on a TV show now because That's of too it. Many people saying too much positive information.
0: Yeah, good observation. Yes. No, I sort of compartmentalise. I see those two things as different because I do think there's a problem when you say to kids or whatever, hey, you can do anything you want as long as you put your mind to it, because actually, clearly, I couldn't be an astrophysicist.
1: No, and also sometimes, like, financially, you might not be able to do a sport.
0: Exactly.
1: And that's not entirely realistic.
2: If Si put his mind to being an astrophysicist, we would never would have landed on the moon.
0: Exactly. There's one planet Earth, that's it.
1: Did we?
0: So I temper those expectations, but there's a caveat to that, too. I would say to my kids, listen, whatever your heart's desire is, go for your life. Whatever it is, and I truly meant that. Do whatever makes you happy, and I stand by that. But, you know, be realistic as well, and that, you know, if they come home and say, well, you know what, I can't do this, I go, well, that's okay. Find something else that works for you with your strengths.
1: And that's what I did. I gave myself a good talking to, and I said, well, if he doesn't get it or if this thing doesn't work out, then I guess that's just another thing we deal with once that's happened.
0: Yeah.
1: We don't need to necessarily prepare for it to be a big fat no.
0: Yeah.
1: That's what, but I'm saying that, but I still deep down don't do it to myself. So.
0: Well, see, there's a lovely, sorry if this sounds like I'm slightly Bible bashing, but there's a lovely verse in the Bible and it says, it's a proverb, it says, hope deferred makes the heart sick. And I reckon that's true. We all have to have hope for something. You know, like hope actually inspires you. Hope charges you up. Hope encourages you to face the new day or face a new challenge. You got hope. If you as a parent say, don't get your hopes up, that's like, hey kid.
1: That's like having no hope.
0: That's like saying, don't dream.
1: Just
0: suck it up. You're probably going to be useless for the rest of your life.
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10: Good morning. It's 8:45. Speedy in for Si and Lana, who will be back soon. And last night in Auckland, gosh, it was a big night. The very first time that a bunch of Michelin stars were handed out to restaurants right around the country. Now, the big winner was Essence Restaurant in Queenstown. They received two Michelin stars. Looking at their menu, right, for a very measly $450 per person. Jeepers. You could get their 10-course full version of their menu, which I imagine would just be like tiny little things, almost blink and you miss it on the plate. Or, hold on, they do a smaller version for $295 per person, which is about 5 to 6 different small menu items. It's a lot of money to spend on food, but if that's how you want to do it, go for gold. For me, I think the only accolade I need is like the one that's on the wall at my local curry shop from 2006 that they're still boasting today. You know, I'm a simple man. I can handle that. That's a good one. It's Wolves, Selena Gomez, and more.

0: More FM, Selena Gomez and Marshmello. It's Wolves at 13 to 9. Sign Lana off at the Moan while the guys are away. A few flashbacks from earlier on in the year.
1: My wee grandson, Monty, he's 6, and tomorrow's a big day. Why is it a big day, Lana?
2: Big day. At school?
1: At school. Big day.
2: Either.
1: Yeah.
2: No, it wouldn't be the right time of year. I was going to say it's either athletics or school photos.
1: It's school photos.
2: Yes.
1: Ooh. So
2: his first one?
1: His first one. So I think he's going to get some hair gel.
2: Oh, my gosh, yes. We've still got
1: some hair gel.
2: We get one every year of Jay, and his first one to me is still my favourite, just because you know they're little when you send them off in their bags four times the size of them, but just they're little. They've still got baby faces.
1: Totally. I've actually got, they're in black and white, my old school photos, because mum's got a special box, and in the special box is everything I've ever been involved in my whole life. She's cut out of the newspaper, the Ashburton Guardian, TV guide.
0: Or was it a stone carving?
1: It's on the tablets. Carved in stone.
2: And marble.
3: Must be a big box, mate, because you've done heaps over your time.
1: Oh, mum's got a big box, yeah.
2: She's exhausted from using the scissors, isn't she?
0: Shipping container.
2: You actually send the articles to your mum, eh? Need another one, mum?
0: Actually, I think I did see your mum on an episode of Hoarders one year.
1: But Sam said to me, Dad, do you want Monty's school photo? Because you can order them for, you know, for parents, for grandparents. Mm. And I said, absolutely. Absolutely, I want that. And she said, do you reckon a lot of grandparents would like school photos year after year? Is it just a one-off? And I reckon there's something exceptionally precious about a little one's school photo, because they stop at some point, don't they, those individual school photos?
2: Yeah, I think at college you don't get the individuals. You just get the classroom ones.
1: At secondary school.
0: I'm pretty sure that we did them at high school.
1: But individuals?
0: But I think it was just year 9 and then year 13. So you sort of had like the
2: comparison.
0: Which is probably a good sort of in-between.
1: Right. Yeah. Good. I'm glad to hear that, because you are a bit more self-conscious when you're 15. But if you get a good one.
2: And could you imagine the poor lady? Come on now, Jonathan.
4: Whoa.
2: Come on.
5: You're not my real mum.
2: Small.
4: I don't know.
2: How's your Damon?
4: Good.
2: Okay, well, smile for mum.
1: They'd go, I hate my photo. Take it.
2: So are you going to order one? You have to get one of Mont's.
1: I'm definitely getting one of Mont's, yeah. I something about the school photo, I just love them. They are expensive. And in a cost of living crisis, and I'm using that word intentionally, people are, a pound of butter's $8. Photos are really expensive.
3: It's like, why can't we pay $5 and you just email me the photo?
1: Yeah, because like, they don't do the email.
3: $5,
1: do they?
3: No, that's the whole kids at the school, like not the class photo, but the individuals.
2: Yeah,
3: just like then everyone gets a great photo of their little chiefy.
1: Yeah. Okay. Are they too expensive?
2: There's heaps of text messages. A lot of teenagers still having to get individual photos. By the way,
3: really?
1: Excellent.
2: They're sitting in the car going,
3: braces on, go, I don't want to smile.
1: I wonder if you're a student, you know, because you tend to get your first girlfriend around that sort of 13, 14.
2: Couple shot. Coldplay. Stand like Coldplay.
3: Kiss Cam.
2: Yeah.
0: Oh, my gosh. You find out that your 13-year-old partner has cheated on you at the school photos?
1: With Yolandi Booth.
0: Why? Oh, sorry, Jennifer.
1: That was personal.
2: Jennifer, Yolandi Booth.
0: Now, what did she do to you, Simon? She broke your
1: heart. Dumped me after one day.
2: There can't be many Yolandi Booths out there either.
1: One day. And she seemed to have it bad for me.
0: Did she say why? What did you do?
2: You have to have feedback. She's got to give feedback.
1: She gave me nothing.
3: Oh, did you give her a hickey? No, you probably gave her
1: didn't
3: a
1: get a chance.
2: Oh. Good grief, Bondi.
0: Chance. That was the intention. You guys are behind the bike shed with the calzone from the canteen. Play the picnic out. I got us a cool change. Cookie time cookie and a calzone.
2: That's it. I'm out of here.
0: She's like, I'm celiac.
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0: More FM, it's Navy till you're ready. It's just about 9 o'clock. News is next, and then after that, Soul Asylum and Ella Langley on the way for you, as well as another chance for you to get in the draw to Wine, Dine and Unwind in South Australia. If you've been trying all morning, another chance in around 10 minutes' time. More.
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16: Morning, Glenn here with the latest at 9. Cruiser Lane grit in parts of the central South Island with more freezing temperatures impacting roads. NZTA urging extra care. State Highway 8 still closed between Lake Tekapo and Omarama due to black ice, and a crash has closed part of Dunedin's southern motorway. A bill passed last night strengthening laws that tackle antisocial and dangerous road users. The Greens' Julianne Genta says what it doesn't address, though, are issues officers are regularly facing.
17: The real challenge was they couldn't always use those tools quickly or effectively, and this bill doesn't really change that fundamental problem.
16: Proposed changes to disability legislation aims to clarify family carers are not government employees. Neil from Multiple Sclerosis NZ says it's a change that will hurt, not help.
18: And in fact insist that families exhaust their funds before turning to the government.
16: Overseas, more than a dozen children have died in Pakistan after a roof collapsed at a tuition centre, 5 others injured and 2 people have been arrested. And a person has been tested for suspected Ebola in Scotland. A hospital in Glasgow reportedly in lockdown now as a result. It's understood the person recently arrived from an affected country. In rugby with Shift 4, there's plenty of debate around who will be in the All Blacks side to face France in Christchurch on Saturday. The team's named 4 p.m. tomorrow, forwards coach Neil Barnes.
19: We've had really robust discussions about what our team should look like. To be fair, there's a lot of decisions to make where it's very, very close.
16: And in tennis with Davis Cup Auckland, Serena Williams has had to fight back in her first round match at Wimbledon after losing the first set to a little-known Australian. She only took the second in a tiebreak. The third set still going.
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16: More FM weather with Hubbers, because carpet shouldn't have to match your drapes. Mainly fine today, nice and clear with lots of sunshine, not too much cloud, light southerly winds, a high of 13 degrees and down to a low of 4 this evening. Tomorrow, sunny all day again, light westerlies, a high of 14 and fine for us Friday too.
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0: Kim, you got a busy day at work in Pukekohe today, do you?
3: Yes, I do.
0: Hey, well, Kim, you're in the draw now for Wine, Dine and Unwind in South Australia. So hopefully that takes the edge off today for you.
3: Thank you so much.
0: My pleasure. Just like that. See how easy that was for Kim to get in the draw? You could be next. All you need to do is get on air to get in the draw. Every single person that gets on air goes in the draw to win a beautiful 5 days, a super long weekend in the Barossa Valley, drinking that wine, eating that gourmet food, $1,000 spending money, too good. Plenty more chances for you to get in the draw right throughout the day. It's Adele and Rolling in the Deep and more.

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Speedy filling in for Cy and Lana. Coldplay in a sky full of stars. Netflix have ruffled more than a few feathers, right? They've made a decision to bring back an actor from the dead, basically, using AI. I'll tell you what this is all about and what the TV show is in around 10 minutes' time. 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
1: She's coming to New Zealand in January for the very first time. And she's already made an impression with this song from the soundtrack of The Devil Wears Prada 2. Sienna Spiro, Material Lover. Your

0: 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It's brand new from Sienna Spyro. It's called Material Lover. Now, how do we feel about this? Netflix are bringing back a pretty iconic character to the small screen. Gene Wilder was the guy who played the original Willy Wonka in the movie, right, that you probably watched as a kid. Netflix are using AI, with his family's permission, to bring him back from the dead to be the voice of their new reality TV show version of Charlie and the Chocolate Factory, essentially.
1: The most extraordinary competition on Earth is about to begin.
0: So that voice there that you hear that sounds like Willy Wonka, Netflix have actually used AI to do that. How do you feel about that? I mean, if it's a character that couldn't be brought back the same way because the actor's passed, are we happy for AI to take over that role, or does it still sit a bit yucky for you? I mean, the family said it's okay. Would it make you feel weird watching it? I just feel still a bit funny whenever I hear things like that, though. 559's the text number. Would love to hear your thoughts. Rag and Bone Man, Skin on the Way in around 5 at more.
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0: 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You can't help but scream sing that chorus, can you? And then plenty more chances as well. If you haven't yet got on the draw to Wine, Dine and Unwind in South Australia, we want you to be the next person in that draw. So keep listening out for your cue to call after 10 o'clock. Have a fantastic day. Cy and Lana will be back real soon. And in the meantime, I'll be with you tomorrow morning. We'll catch you then. See you.
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0: Glenn here at 10. Drivers in the south have been urged to take care with icy conditions impacting roads. A few crashes already in Roxburgh, Lumsden, Cromwell and on Dunedin's Southern Motorway. Queenstown's mayor is asking visitors to be patient, with the airport expecting close to 800,000 arrivals in the next 3 months. John Glover saying the hustle and bustle has started already.
19: The streets are humming. You know, it's not even the school holidays yet.
0: And Hospitality NZ hopes the awarding of Michelin stars to local restaurants encourages people to visit. More than a dozen getting a star at our first ceremony last night. Queenstown's Essence earning 2.
20: In tennis, with Davis Cup, Auckland superstar Serena Williams has gone down fighting in her first round match at Wimbledon, losing in three sets to Australian Maya Joint. And in football,
21: Berg for Haaland. Well, it had to be.
20: From TVNZ and the World Cup, Norway scoring in the 86th minute for a 2-1 win over Ivory Coast. France and Sweden hope to join Norway in the round of 16. France leading 1-0 at halftime. Football update brought to you by Hisense.
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22: More FM weather with Hubbers, because carpet shouldn't have to match your drapes. Fine today, cold though, 12-hour high down to 3 tonight. Tomorrow, another fine day with a high of 13. Friday, mainly fine, chance of showers though and a high of 13. Saturday, rain becoming persistent with heavy falls on Saturday evening.
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This is Maureen Family Shin for your Wednesday morning. Welcome to a brand new month, 1st of July today, and what a welcome with that strawberry moon last night and this morning. It was very, very bright, but very beautiful. Coming up in half an hour, we're going to get you on in and get you in the draw to Wine, Dine and Unwind in South Australia. Listen out for that cuticle before 11. Here's Mumford & Sons. Well, I can't.

0: Ed Sheeran and Luke Combs on More FM, and Ed Sheeran songs and weddings, they kind of go hand in hand, yeah? But just overnight, Ed Sheeran making news for going up a level with the weddings. He's become a wedding crasher. So Ed Sheeran and Martin Garrix, they've got a song out at the moment and they were each performing in Chicago, and then they got a DM inviting them to a wedding. And actually, I'll let Ed explain from his socials.
1: Martin did a show, I did a show, we finished. He's got a DM from someone saying, can you crash my sister's wedding?
2: So we're going there.
1: So we're
2: going
1: to go and crash the wedding.
0: Is a memorable wedding. Like, how do you even top that? Where do you start? You just can't. You can't beat that. Nickelback on the way next. And before 11, your chance to wine, dine, unwind in South Australia on More.
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reminiscing on those past days. I thought you didn't know my last name, but that changed. 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And every once in a while, I start texting, write a paragraph, but then I delete the message. Think about you like a pastime.

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0: Sophie Ellis-Bextor on More FM. Coming up to 11, we are a couple of days away from the school holidays. But while the kids have their break, let's lock in a break for you, because sadly, the kids have to stay behind with this one. It is a trip for two, a long weekend away to South Australia. If you win this, return flights for two to Adelaide, 5 nights luxury accommodation, a gourmet food and wine tour, $1,000 spending money, rental car for the 5 days. If you want to check out all the details of this prize, search South Australia in your Rover app. But if an Outback Sunset is on your bucket list, the stunning Flinders Ranges and Outback is the perfect place to relax and unwind. 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
0: And Jordan, all I want to ask you is, when was your last holiday?
3: Oh, damn, probably about 3-4 years ago.
0: Yeah, that's too long. Anything over that year mark, you need to lock something in for the next one.
3: Yeah, no, 100%.
0: Well, hey, I can't guarantee that you've got this trip, but you're in the draw. You're a step closer. You could be wine and dining, unwinding.
3: Oh, awesome. Thank you so much for that.
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0: After 11, that new one from Role Model, really good song. And big high school at that's made a comeback in the last couple of years. Tiffany on the way in our non-stop 10. And that's going to start with Harry Styles right after a news update from Glenn on More.
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25: Glenn here at 11. Sweeping rule changes will force power companies to let customers know time of day pricing, mainly taking aim at big power companies. 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
26: Energy Minister Simeon Brown is calling their current model unfair. He says they sell their electricity to customers for a single price, despite generating it at different costs throughout the day.
25: Four teens aged 12 to 16 have been referred to youth aid after a night out stealing in Northland, linked to reports of stolen vehicles in Kaikoi and Kerikeri late on Sunday. And overseas, another miraculous rescue in Venezuela. A three-year-old boy pulled from the rubble of a collapsed building 6 days after twin quakes shook the nation. In sport, tennis with Davis Cup in Auckland first, and after a four-year absence, Serena Williams has lost her first-round match at Wimbledon, the 23-time Grand Slam champ going down in three sets to 20-year-old Aussie Maya Joint.
27: I didn't get much sleep last night. I was up till like 2 a.m. just thinking about it.
25: And in football, France are the latest nation into the round of 16 at the World Cup, beating Sweden 3-0 in New York. France face Paraguay Sunday for a place in the quarters.
9: Sport with Jenny and Holmes, Nelson Bays, supporting the region's sport for over 26 years.
0: More FM weather with Hubbers, because carpet shouldn't have to match your drapes. Fine today, cold though, 12-hour high down to 3 tonight. Tomorrow, another fine day with a high of 13. Friday, mainly fine, chance of showers though, and a high of 13. Saturday, rain becoming persistent with heavy falls on Saturday evening.
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1: It's Maureen Finn with Alicia, and it was only yesterday we found out New World were bringing back their Smeg Knives promotion. And already the messages I've seen asking for stickers. So you'll be able to start collecting those from July 13th. Coming up in half an hour, your chance to wind down and unwind in South Australia. But right now it's Teddy Swims. She

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0: New on Mori FM, it's Role Model High Hopes. And just like that, first month of winter is behind us. June, done and dusted. We're into July. And Niwa were saying that June was an extremely warm month across all of New Zealand. Dozens of locations observed their warmest or near warmest June on record. So if you're thinking, oh, winter actually not too bad, it may have just been last month because it is off to a bit of a freezing start today for July. Like, the hottest part of New Zealand right now is up north in Kaitaia, and that's 15.1 degrees. Ollie Murs and Demi Lovato next. And before midday, your chance to wine, dine and unwind in South Australia on Moore.
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0: every time I hear that song. It takes me back to 99 when it came out. Christina Aguilera on More FM coming up to midday. And forget what a girl wants. What do you want? I can guarantee you want a breakaway. And we've got just the thing. Wine, dine, unwind in South Australia. It's a trip for two. So the ultimate bestie escape or couples getaway, long weekend. You get a return flights to Adelaide for two, 5 nights luxury accommodation in Adelaide in the Barossa Valley, gourmet food and wine tour, $1,000 spending money, a rental car for 5 days to celebrate the simple pleasures in South Australia, like the Murray River. It is the perfect place to wind on and unwind. Step aboard a luxury houseboat, you stop off at riverside townships along the way. It sounds epic, right? And you can win that. You just have to get in the draw.
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0: And to get in the draw, you just have to chat on air. Sandy, this is an amazing trip away for two, so hard decision to make, but if you win it, who are you taking?
3: It's going to have to be my hubby, as much as I'd love a girls' weekend.
0: Yeah, I think you'd be in the bad box when you got back. It'd be a great weekend away with your bestie, but yeah, it just wouldn't be worth it when you return, right?
3: No, exactly.
0: Hey, well, you're in to win. You can take one other person if you win, so we'll worry about the decision when you get that winning phone call, but you're in the draw, okay?
3: Awesome. Thank you so much. Have a great day.
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0: 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And the song that seems to start every game at the FIFA World Cup, Titanium from Sia in our non-stop 10. And we're going to start that with the Veronicas, but first, Glenn's got the latest news on More.
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23: Len here at midday. The government's forcing power companies to give customers time of day pricing. Energy Minister Simeon Brown saying it gives consumers more flexibility.
24: It gives them the ability to think about when they use power for when it's more affordable, making bills more affordable for New Zealanders.
23: The Ombudsman has found the Prime Minister's office withheld details relating to the Official Information Act. It's linked to meetings with the country's top carbon emitters last year. Police in Napier are searching for three people behind a serious assault in Bayview yesterday afternoon. And the Department of Conservation is back in getting outdoors to battle the winter blues. A spokesperson saying nature is fabulous for your mental health. In sport.
25: Mbappe, so sweet! Who on earth stops the French playing like this?
23: From TVNZ in the Football World Cup, France beating Sweden 3-0 to make the round of 16. One more game today, Mexico versus Ecuador from One. Football updates brought to you by Hisense. And in tennis with Davis Cup Auckland, young Aussie Maya joined us in disbelief after beating 23-time Grand Slam champion Serena Williams, the 20-year-old beating one of her idols in three sets at Wimbledon.
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7: 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Supporting the region's sport for over 26 years.
0: More FM weather with Hubbers. Warning, showroom may cause sudden redecorating urges. Fine for the rest of today, down to 3 tonight. Tomorrow, morning frosts, then fine and a high of 13. Friday, mainly fine, chance of showers and a high of 13. Saturday, we've got occasional rain, getting heavy Saturday arvo.
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